0: headlines.
1: Local sporting achievements are once again in the spotlight, with nominations now open for the Clarence Valley Senior and Junior Sportsperson of the Month. Community members are encouraged to nominate athletes from any sporting code via the Clarence Valley Sports Awards Facebook page. A Lawrence family who lost their home and belongings in a fire across the weekend have been overwhelmed by community support. Clothing, food, toys and household goods have been donated, while a GoFundMe page has also been created to assist the family. Farmers using the Grafton sale yards will soon face increased cattle selling fees after Clarence Valley councillors approved a rise despite receiving submissions opposing the move. Council says community feedback did influence the final decision. And Clarence Valley residents are being urged to take advantage of the National Bowel Cancer Screening Program, with fewer than half of eligible people in New South Wales currently completing the free at-home test. That's some of what's making local news and sport today, Tuesday, July 21st.
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3: And good morning, partly cloudy with a medium chance of showers around this morning. We're heading for a top of 22 today. Tomorrow, partly cloudy conditions, 10 to 24, mostly sunny at this stage for Thursday and into Friday.
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And there's a song that was actually inspired by the real-life disappearance of Texas couple Leela and Raymond Howard in 1997. That's Fastball and the Way. It is James here this morning. Better music and more of it. Some local homegrown music coming up. The Rockmelons' Corey Hart right now. Here's the Cats. And no, not the Cats. The Love Cats. Here's The Cure.

0: There's Phil Wakeling and No Reason Why, as we support some local homegrown music here at Loving Life 103.1. And you can catch more of it Sunday afternoons between 4 and 6, 2 big hours, thanks to Buckley Music and Gillespie Plumbing with Rob and Damo here at Loving Life 103.1. A few showers around, mainly this morning. Today we're heading for 22.
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0: And there's Kelly Clarkson at a moment like this here at Loving Life. Local news headlines coming up at 11 this morning. Music still to come. Taylor Swift, Ed Sheeran very shortly. And we'll hear a song next from Joe Cocker that was a hit for him in 1987. A song that was originally recorded in 1961 by Ray Charles. That's next.
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Then stick around. Better music and more of it continues right now from 1990, John Farnham. And that's Freedom here at Loving Life 103.1.

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1: The Lawrence community is rallying around a local family who have lost their home and everything they owned in a devastating house fire across the weekend. Donations of clothing, toys, food and household items have been pouring in, while a GoFundMe page has also been established. Details of how to help are available on the Empower Independence Facebook page. Clarence Valley residents aged 50 to 74 are being encouraged to complete their free bowel cancer screening test, with fewer than half of eligible people across New South Wales taking part. People aged 45 and over can also request a free test kit online. Farmers sending cattle through the Grafton sale yards will soon be paying higher fees after Clarence Valley councillors voted to increase charges. The decision came despite submission opposing the recommendation, although council says changes were made following community feedback. And in sport, nominations are now open for the Clarence Valley Senior and Junior Sportsperson of the Month Awards. Organisers say athletes from every sport are eligible, with nomination forms available through Clarence Valley Sports Awards Facebook page. That's some of what's making local news and sport today, Tuesday, July 21st.
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11: And good morning. Partly cloudy with a medium chance of showers around this morning. We're heading for a top of 22 today. Tomorrow, partly cloudy conditions, 10 to 24. Mostly sunny at this stage for Thursday and into Friday.
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And there's Madonna, Ray of Light, as we play better music and more of it here at Loving Life 103.1. On the way, Kim Carnes, very shortly, Paul Mack after this one. Back to 1972, it was actually on this day, Rod Stewart's album Never a Dull Moment was released, including the singles Twist and the Night Away, Angel, and this one, You Wear It Well, here at Loving Life 103.1.

0: Gin Blossoms, Hey Jealousy, here at Loving Life. Today heading for 22 degrees, few showers around. Tomorrow partly cloudy, then mostly sunny conditions for Thursday and into Friday as well. Quick sponsorship break, then we're back into it with Candice Alley.
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0: across the Clarence Valley, this is Loving Life, John Butler Trio, and better than it is, James, this morning. Hello, quick sponsorship break, then we're back into the tunes very shortly. We'll hear from Thomas Rhett and Melissa Rethridge from the 80s as well. Tonight from 7, Nighttime Grooves, back on the radio for a Tuesday night with Aquaman, the best mix of music you'll find anywhere on the wireless for a Tuesday night, from the 90s to today, bit of country, plus your request tonight from 7 on 66421174.
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There we are, getting you into the mood for the Country Lunch Pack, which is coming up straight after the air news at midday. Find out what's happening around the traps, check the weather. Then Andrew Andrews jumps into the chair with the Country Lunch Pack between 12 and 1. And he keeps you company through until 4 this afternoon. Thank you very much for your company this morning. I'll leave you now with Christopher Cross and All Right. I'll catch you tomorrow morning from 9.

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1: A young Lawrence family has lost their entire house and belongings in a fire across the weekend. The Lawrence and wider community have wrapped their arms around the family, donating household items, toys, food and clothes. Elizabeth Hicks from local business Empower Independence has promoted on social media the things the family need.
2: Oh, look, they are after household goods. They do have younger family members, two little boys, clothing, kitchen, pretty much everything at the moment. I am in contact with Beck from the Lawrence Tavern, who will be providing me with a list of goods that they are after. But other than that, I'm pretty sure just every kind of household thing.
1: And she says she's more than happy to organise for the bulky items to be picked up.
2: We're more than happy to collect if there'd be bulky items. We've got male support workers for heavy lifting. And we've got a trailer here, so we're more than happy to do a few trips to Lawrence just to support the family. So we are having a local drop-off at 100 Crown Street, or we are more than happy to come and collect it.
1: A GoFundMe page has also been set up for the Lawrence family, and details are available on the Empower Independence Facebook page. Farmers sending their cattle to the Grafton sale yards will be paying more per head, despite Clarence Valley Council receiving feedback against the recommendation. Mayor Ray Smith.
3: Yeah, I think they're about 18 submissions, all very well prepared. And the outcome at the moment is we're still proceeding to prepare terms of reference so that then we can call for expressions of interest to form a stakeholder group. The fees that council resolved to adopt still stand at this stage. I know Councillor Novak was talking about a rescission motion, which you would need if you want to change a decision of council within 3 months. At the end of the 3 months, Councillor Novak's quite entitled to bring back a notice of motion to review the fees, but at this stage they stand.
1: Stock and station agent Mitch Donovan opposed the increase to the fees.
4: Yeah, so obviously they're looking at the future of the sale yards, which is good because, you know, something needed to happen there. We need to come to some sort of resolution where there's a little bit of give and take, and yes, we need to increase some fees in a gradually, I guess. And look, the main thing is the sale yards stay and get improved as we go, and vendors and agents get bang for their buck for what the facility is.
1: Mayor Smith says, however, there is one important task that needs attention.
3: We get this stakeholder group up and running as soon as possible so that we can sort of talk about the facilities, what's required, and how we can best manage that facility.
1: But he says all was not lost from the submissions, with council clearly listening.
3: Most of the submissions talked about if we're raising the fees, they would like those fees to go into a specific reserve that's applied to the actual sale yards and improvements.
1: Okay.
3: The fees, there's a capital levy of $3. That will be put into that reserve and used to upgrade the sale yards as and when required.
1: Residents across the Clarence Coast are being urged to participate in the National Bowel Cancer Screening Program. It comes as latest figures reveal fewer than half of eligible people across New South Wales are completing the at-home test. That's despite the program being credited with detecting close to 18,000 bowel cancers and saving countless lives. Federal Minister for Health and Ageing, Mark Butler, says the free test is sent to locals aged 50 to 74, while those aged 45 are also able to request a kit online.
5: We want more people actually returning the kit. At the moment, only about 4 in 10 Australians who receive a kit in the mail return it. If that number increased to just 6 in 10, we'd literally save about 85,000 lives over the next 15 years. So when a kit comes through into your letterbox, don't put it in a drawer. Certainly don't throw it in the bin. Go through the process, put it in the mail. It could save your life.
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1: Nominations are open for the monthly Clarence Valley Senior and Junior Sportsperson of the Month Awards. Tim Ryan says it's easy to nominate and it doesn't matter what the sport is.
6: Anyone. We would love to hear from any type of sports. Like last year, we had an 80-year-old lady that done map reading.
1: Nomination forms can be downloaded from the Clarence Valley Sports Awards Facebook page. And that's the latest in Loving Life local news and sport. The weather details are next.
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14: Cloudy with a possible shower this afternoon. Some light winds about as well. Going to be partly cloudy for tomorrow. Mostly sunny on Thursday. It looks like sunny conditions forecast for Friday.
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it was somewhere in the middle of the dial, maybe a bit more to the right. Yeah. 103 is closer to 108. Yeah, we're probably there. Celia Adams at 103.1 Love and Life. It's Country Lunch Pack. 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My name's Andrew with the Oak Ridge Boys.

0: You know, we don't mind playing the legends round here. It's the Country Lunch Pack, 103.1 Love and Life, where Joe Diffie and Home, Shana Butcher on the way, also Don Williams, playing all the good country music this afternoon here at Love and Life. 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
1: Another busy day. Bills, groceries, fuel, it all adds up. 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
1: 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Bills, groceries, fuel, it all adds up. 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

0: and now I have to get it fixed.
1: No way.
0: Yeah, now I have to pay to get it back to the shop.
1: Why?
0: The warranty says return to the point of sale for claims, and I can't talk to anyone. 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So it could go from bad to worse.
1: How long is that going to take?
0: 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What was I thinking?
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0: latest song for Hayley Jensen. It's called Wild as the Wind, 103.1 Love and Life. It's the Country Lunch Pack. Jason Owens coming up. He's teamed up with Tanya Kernaghan. 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
1: Clarence Valley councillors have voted to increase the fees at the Grafton sale yards, meaning producers will pay more per head for the cattle sold through the facility. The decision follows community consultation, with council saying some feedback was reflected in the final outcome. A local Lawrence family is beginning the difficult task of rebuilding after losing their home and possessions in a weekend fire. The community has responded with an overwhelming show of support, donating clothing, food, toys and household items. A GoFundMe page has also been launched, with information available through the Empower Independence Facebook page. Health authorities are encouraging eligible Clarence Valley residents to complete their free bowel cancer screening test. And in local sport, nominations are open for the Clarence Valley Senior and Junior Sportsperson of the Month Awards. That's some of what's making local news and sport today, Tuesday, July 21st.
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8: Cloudy with a possible shower this afternoon. Some light winds about as well. Going to be partly cloudy for tomorrow. Mostly sunny on Thursday. And looks like sunny conditions forecast for Friday.
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Oh, man, every time I hear that song, it takes me back to my baby DJ days. Love of the Mighty Mighty Boss Tones and the impression that I get. 103.1 Love and Life. It's better music, more of it. They had a follow-up single. It wasn't as big as that one. That was absolutely huge. Flogged on the radio forever. Still love playing on the radio. Afternoon, Andrew, with you. The Swingers coming up from 1981. The song that came out after the band had decided to break up. They were broke, and then Counting the Beat was huge on the radio. They had to get back together and go out and do promotion for it. Play it right after Meghan Trainor and John Legend. This is Like I'm Gonna Lose You, 103.1 Love and Life.

0: As the crew from Hats Off, love playing local music here at 103.1 Love and Life. 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And look, that's what your local radio station should be doing. 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And we do that consistently here, the Homegrown Show on 4 p.m. Sunday afternoons. We play local music all throughout the day here at Love and Life. 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

0: That is just one of the prettiest songs around, that one. Stevie Nicks, Don Henley at 103.1 Love and Life. Better music, more of it. KWS from the 90s, they rejigged KC and the Sunshine Band song. 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
1: Eligible residents across the Clarence Valley are being reminded to complete their free bowel cancer screening test, with health officials warning participation rates remain well below where they should be. Free kits are automatically sent to people aged 50 to 74, or anyone over 45 can request one online. A Lawrence family left homeless by a house fire across the weekend is being supported by an incredible community effort. Donations of essential items continue to arrive, while a GoFundMe campaign has also been established to help the family get back on their feet. Meanwhile, Clarence Valley councillors have approved higher cattle fees at the Grafton Sale Yards, despite objections from producers during the public consultation process. And in sport, nominations have opened for the Clarence Valley Senior and Sport Junior Sports Person of the Month Awards. Anyone can nominate an athlete, regardless of the sport they compete in. That's some of what's making local news and sport today, Tuesday, July 21st.
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7: Cloudy with a possible shower this afternoon. Some light winds about as well. Going to be partly cloudy for tomorrow, mostly sunny on Thursday. It looks like sunny conditions forecast for Friday.
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I tell you, things better get better from around here, but it's always better around here because we play better music and more of it at 103.1 Love and Life with CR floating through space.

car when you need a power ballad. I got it for you. We hook you up here at Love and Life. All different types of music. It's what we love to do on a Tuesday afternoon. Welcome to it. Always nice to be on your radio playing the music here at Love and Life, and music consistently around here. Lots of great music as well after 7 o'clock. You know, you got the kids, they come up after 4. They do their own type of show. Make sure you keep it right here. 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Have a chat with Damo, the boss. 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That's what

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8: 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Yeah.

0: And digging deep in the record library this afternoon to play the great Cat Stevens, Yusuf Islam. It is his birthday today. Stephen Giorgio, born in Soho, England. That's his real name, Stephen Giorgio. Greek Cypriot origin is the cat, Yusuf Islam, of course, converted, turned 78 today. Does Yusuf, English singer-songwriter, hits from 1967 on, gave music away for a while after he converted, but he's now back in the music. He's still playing music. I think I saw on his Facebook page the other day, he was in Sweden, of all places. So many hits throughout the 70s, huge selling album, Teaser and the Firecat. Everyone had a copy of that. Catch Bullet 4, T and the Tiller Man. Just absolutely music that is going to live on forever. The great Cat Stevens, 78 today.
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6: I can't say I'm up with the latest social media. Personally, I prefer the good old-fashioned phone call over Facebook. But that's just an old bloke whinging. Something I do love is putting useful apps on my smartphone, like the Kids Alive Do the Five app. Say you had to pull an unconscious person from the pool. Would you know what to do? The Kids Alive Do the Five app gives you step-by-step instructions on how to resuscitate. It's an app that could literally save a life, and it's free. Download it today. I'm Laurie Lawrence. Kids Alive Do the Five.
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1: A young Lawrence family has lost their entire house and belongings in a fire across the weekend. The Lawrence and wider community have wrapped their arms around the family, donating household items, toys, food and clothes. Elizabeth Hicks from local business Empower Independence has promoted on social media the things the family need.
2: Oh, look, they are after household goods. They do have younger family members, two little boys, clothing, kitchen, pretty much everything at the moment. I am in contact with Beck from the Lawrence Tavern, who will be providing me with a list of goods that they are after. But other than that, I'm pretty sure just every kind of household thing.
1: And she says she's more than happy to organise for the bulky items to be picked up.
2: We're more than happy to collect if they're big bulky items. We've got male support workers for heavy lifting. And we've got a trailer here, so we're more than happy to do a few trips to Lawrence just to support the family. So we are having a local drop-off at 100 Crown Street, or we are more than happy to come and collect it.
1: A GoFundMe page has also been set up for the Lawrence family, and details are available on the Empower Independence Facebook page. Farmers sending their cattle to the Grafton sale yards will be paying more per head, despite Clarence Valley Council receiving feedback against the recommendation. Mayor Ray Smith.
3: Yeah, I think about 18 submissions, all very well prepared. And the outcome at the moment is we're still proceeding to prepare terms of reference so that then we can call for expressions of interest to form a stakeholder group. The fees that council resolved to adopt still stand at this stage. I know Councillor Novak was talking about a rescission motion, which you would need if you want to change a decision of council within 3 months. At the end of the 3 months, Councillor Novak's quite entitled to bring back a notice of motion to review the fees, but at this stage they stand.
1: Stock and station agent Mitch Donovan opposed the increase to the fees.
4: Yeah, so obviously they're looking at the future of the sale yards, which is good because, you know, something needed to happen there. We need to come to some sort of resolution where there's a little bit of give and take, and yes, we need to increase some fees in a gradually, I guess. And look, the main thing is the sale yards stay and get improved as we go, and vendors and agents get bang for their buck for what the facility is.
1: Mayor Smith says, however, there is one important task that needs attention.
3: We get this stakeholder group up and running as soon as possible so that we can sort of talk about the facilities, what's required, and how we can best manage that facility.
1: But he says all was not lost from the submissions, with council clearly listening.
3: Most of the submissions talked about if we're raising the fees, they would like those fees to go into a specific reserve that's applied to the actual sale yards and improvements.
1: Okay.
3: The fees, there's a capital levy of $3. That will be put into that reserve and used to upgrade the sale yards as and when required.
1: Residents across the Clarence Coast are being urged to participate in the National Bowel Cancer Screening Program. It comes as latest figures reveal fewer than half of eligible people across New South Wales are completing the at-home test. That's despite the program being credited with detecting close to 18,000 bowel cancers and saving countless lives. Federal Minister for Health and Ageing, Mark Butler, says the free test is sent to locals aged 50 to 74, while those aged 45 are also able to request a kit online.
5: We want more people actually returning the kit. At the moment, only about 4 in 10 Australians who receive a kit in the mail return it. If that number increased to just 6 in 10, we'd literally save about 85,000 lives over the next 15 years. So when a kit comes through into your letterbox, don't put it in a drawer. Certainly don't throw it in the bin. Go through the process, put it in the mail. It could save your life.
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1: Nominations are open for the monthly Clarence Valley Senior and Junior Sportsperson of the Month Awards. Tim Ryan says it's easy to nominate and it doesn't matter what the sport is.
6: Anyone. We would love to hear from any type of sports. Not last year, we had an 80-year-old lady that done map reading.
1: Nomination forms can be downloaded from the Clarence Valley Sports Awards Facebook page. And that's the latest in Loving Life local news and sport. The weather details are next.
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14: Cloudy with a possible shower this afternoon. Some light winds about as well. Going to be partly cloudy for tomorrow. Mostly sunny on Thursday. It looks like sunny conditions forecast for Friday.
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It's Better Music. More of it with Jennifer Page and Crush. We're going to crush all our music. You watch this. Ripping stuff coming up. You're going to want to put a leotard on for the next song. Right now, here's Bieber at 103.1 Love and Life.

0: Our local artist, Dom Ferry, that is called Coldstream at 103.1 Love and Life. It's better music, more of it, with Guy Sebastian on the way and the Bangles as well. All part of the better music variety here at Loving Life.
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0: From the early 80s, you got the Motels, Martha Davis out front, Only the Lonely Can Play. Well, the kids, they're on the radio after four. Make sure you hang around for them. They always put on a fantastic show, the after-school show from four, and then more shows, more music tonight. Hang around. 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
1: Local sporting achievements are once again in the spotlight, with nominations now open for the Clarence Valley Senior and Junior Sportsperson of the Month. Community members are encouraged to nominate athletes from any sporting code via the Clarence Valley Sports Awards Facebook page. A Lawrence family who lost their home and belongings in a fire across the weekend have been overwhelmed by community support. Clothing, food, toys and household goods have been donated, while a GoFundMe page has also been created to assist the family. Farmers using the Grafton sale yards will soon face increased cattle selling fees after Clarence Valley councillors approved a rise despite receiving submissions opposing the move. Council says community feedback did influence the final decision. And Clarence Valley residents are being urged to take advantage of the National Bowel Cancer Screening Program, with fewer than half of eligible people in New South Wales currently completing the free at-home test. That's some of what's making local news and sport today, Tuesday, July 21st.
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0: And that was 500 Miles by the Proclaimers and Cheeseburger in Paradise by Jimmy Buffett. Today was the first day of Term 2. It was great to get back to school and see all my friends and teachers, but not so great that I couldn't sleep in or stay up a little longer. My holidays were great. How were your holidays, Leanne?
1: Well, actually, I didn't have a holiday because Damo booked so many outdoor broadcasts.
0: At the Grafton Cup?
1: At the Grafton Cup, at the Ramorny Cup, at the South Grafton Cup, at the Grafton Emporium, our station sponsor, and Petstock, our station sponsor.
0: And Pets Domain.
1: And Pets Domain, yes, our station sponsor. So, yeah, we had lots and lots and lots of outdoor broadcasts, but it was fantastic. I love it, in the grasshopper.
0: So guess what I did on the holidays, Leanne?
1: I have no idea. Tell me. Well, I have a little idea. You told me about riding your bike.
0: My holidays were great. I got to hang out with friends at the park, ride my bike. I saw two movies, Moana live action and the best movie of the Toy Story franchise, Toy Story 5.
1: Ooh.
0: In the first week, I was able to attend some of the Lower Clarence NAIDOC activities, which I really enjoyed.
1: Okay, and have you got some great music coming up?
0: Yep. Coming up, songs from Katrina and the Waves and Starship.
1: Fantastic.
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0: And that was Walking on Sunshine by Katrina and the Waves and We Built This City by Starship. Well, now that FIFA World Cup is over, do you know who won, Leanne?
1: I do. You'd have to be living under a rock not to know. Spain, of course.
0: Spain won.
1: Yes.
0: Spain won FIFA this year. Congratulations, Spain.
1: Yes.
0: For winning, it's now time to cheer on Australia at the Commonwealth Games.
1: Where are they on, Ash?
0: In Glasgow.
1: That's right.
0: That's hard to pronounce.
1: Yeah.
0: For me.
1: Okay.
0: Did you know that the first Commonwealth Games was held in Canada?
1: Wow, when?
0: From August 16th to August 30th, 1930.
1: Wow. How many nations competed?
0: With 11 nations competing. This year in 2026,
1: yeah,
0: 74 nations will be competing.
1: Wow.
0: You know who's going to win?
1: Go Aussie.
0: Aussie, Aussie, Aussie. Oi, oi, oi.
1: Yep.
0: And coming up is we'll hear... Next up on the Liam Hour, we'll hear from Bryan Adams and the Bengals.

which was real fun. We shot each other down with lasers, not with real weaponry. Don't stress, parents. But yeah, we got laser guns, started shooting each other. It was really fun. I was giving some tips to some of my teammates, which was real fun. And there was also... Knock, knock on this head. Oh, yeah, there was the races. I went to that on Sunday, and I participated in Fashion on the Field. Yeehaw. My God, that was a stupid joke. Anyways, there was... I came second in my league, and my brother came first, and my sister came second, because they had those two shared a league. These guys came second, and then we had a family one where mum and my brother would go together, and my sister, me, and Nen would go together, and my brother and mum won, which in total means everyone won but my Nen, which is kind of funny. Anyways, doesn't matter if she wins or loses, it's all about having fun, as my parents would always say. Yeehaw. Anyways, hope you enjoyed that. I hope if you guys went to the races, I hope you guys had a good time. Fashion in the field is always a good thing, so if you participated in that, please tell me how you went. And if you saw me there, good job, you saw me. Whoop-de-doo. I'm a random. Anyways, next up is Chosen Texas. That's probably why I'm saying in Texas accent, the stereotypical one. By Ella Langley. Hope you enjoyed that. Love and Life 103.1. Local and loving it.

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0: Local and loving it. Now that I've talked about my holidays, how would you like to talk about your holidays, Leanne?
1: Well, I had... actually, to be fair, I really missed you and all the other kids a lot.
0: Thank you. I feel honoured.
1: But Damo had a lot of outdoor broadcasts. So he and I spent, I think, out of the 10 days of school holidays, we probably spent 8 of them together in the caravan called the Grasshopper.
0: I saw the Grasshopper parked at Sunday at the races when I did there for
1: Field. Yes.
0: I will say, but I was going to go check over, but then it started to rain soon.
1: Yes, well, we usually left just as people started arriving. So we didn't actually stay for the carnival. We were just there to encourage people to come along, which lots of people did.
0: Lots of people did.
1: That's right.
0: Lots of people did. My entire family won, except for my nan, which I find that a little... My dad finds that a little funny. I find it a little coincidental.
1: Yes. Yes, and you're back at school and loving it?
0: Nah, I'm loving it, waddling around because I forgot where half my classes are. And
1: oh, no.
0: My school does this thing where arts and music, they change. So if you do art for the first half of the year, it'll go to music. So I'm trying to figure out my music classes because you have two different music rooms.
1: Right. Okay, yes. Gets a bit confusing sometimes. But by the end of the week, you'll be fine.
0: Yeah, I figured it. Figured it out a little bit. So.
1: Yeah, good on you.
0: Did you head to the NAIDOC week?
1: No, I didn't. As I said, I was really busy working.
0: No, I mean like in the Grasshopper.
1: No, we didn't.
0: Where'd you guys go?
1: Well, we went to the races. We went to a few of our station sponsors. We went to Pet Domain and Pet... what's the other one? Pet Stock. And they're both station sponsors. We went to Grafton Emporium, which is a station sponsor. We went to the races, I think, 4 days. We were pretty busy.
0: Really busy.
1: Yeah.
0: Well, next up we've got is Kokomo. Let me see.
1: Oh, great. Love this song. You've got
0: Kokomo by Beach Boys.
1: That's it. It's a great song.
0: Hope you enjoy that.
1: Thank you. I will.
0: Next time on Love and Life.
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0: This is Love and Life 103.1, and this time, instead of having Leanne, I have got Xavier to talk about his holiday.
1: Whoa, you got me? No way. My holiday? Well, you can ask me a question. Do you want to treat this like an interview? It'll be your first interview. Interview me.
0: Sure.
1: Padawan.
0: Padawan? Are you saying that because we've got a little baby Yoda up here?
1: My young Padawan, I trained you. Let's see how you go.
0: Okay. This is the question.
1: No pressure.
0: Totally not live.
1: Yeah, well, let's see how this goes, eh?
0: Did you go somewhere on your...
1: Yes.
0: Am I going to guess or are you going
1: to... Oh, you're okay. Yeah, I went up a bit north, closer to the Gold Coast, even though I'm a New South Wales supporter. You got to support the other side every now and then.
0: I went to see
1: DreamWorld.
0: DreamWorld, ooh.
1: And for the first time ever, I thought, I'll go on the Steel Taipan, even though wait times are like an hour 15 for that, and it's a pain.
0: Isn't it like a roller coaster?
1: An awesome roller coaster. You'd never go on it because the wait times are that long.
0: Yeah.
1: So I went on it. I'd been on it in a while, and I'm going on it. Launch back, launch forward, and it's awesome experience. So, yeah, I went up there and I did a lot of other things too.
0: I'm terribly afraid of heights. If I were to go on a roller coaster, I'd two things would happen. One, I'd scream my lungs out. Two, I'd pass out and then continue to do the first option.
1: Ironically, when I'm going on anything like super fast, like roller coasters, I go silent.
0: Silent out of fear. It's just
1: my fight or flight reaction is silent.
0: Fight, flight, freeze.
1: Yeah, I freeze. Yeah, it's like the first time I went on the King Claw, I hated it. I still hate it. I can't stand going upside down.
0: I don't think anyone can. Going upside down is like...
1: Ironically, I went with my girlfriend. She loved it, and then as soon as she got on the Steel Taipan, she hated it.
0: So she hates going... She loves going upside down, but she can't handle fast rides.
1: Which is ironic, though.
0: You liked it. Yeah, and then hated her ride, and she liked it and hated your ride.
1: Yeah, it's one of those things, isn't it? But it was a fun experience, and I really did get to enjoy it. Took my siblings up, of course. We went on all the little kiddie rides, as a fun teenager would enjoy that, wouldn't I? So, no, it was a great experience. Got to spend time with my
0: family.
1: Listen,
0: even if I was an adult, I'm too much of a sock to go on the adult ride. I'd see them like little teacups crouched in a corner. Like,
1: once you hit my age and get my level of maturity.
0: Yeah. Go on. You got a weird brain rot thing out there somewhere.
1: Triple T. Yeah, once you get older, you start... The word's courage. You get stronger. You get braver.
0: Courage the cowardly dog.
1: What?
0: Courage the cowardly dog. You don't know.
1: You've never
0: heard of Courage the cowardly dog. I've never
1: courage
0: watched it.
1: Courage the cowardly dog.
0: It's a cartoon. It's a little cartoon of a dog. He's like, his name's Courage, and he's very cowardly. Like,
1: never heard it.
0: He lives in the middle of nowhere. That's literally what the town's called. Nowhere. And
1: back in my day, we watched The Wiggles and then we played with our toys. It's like, watch The Wiggles, watch repeats of the OG Wiggles while they were still trying to figure out what they're doing with Sam. So
0: fair point.
1: So
0: I will say that Courage the Cowardly Dog is an OG show.
1: Okay.
0: It is. It's got like SpongeBob quality. Like anime. It's like Scooby-Doo.
1: It's a couple years between us, Matt. You know, back in my day...
0: I never watched Courage the Cowardly Dog. I want to watch those old cartoons, but you can't find them.
1: I don't know if I can say this. I used to watch The Day My Butt Went Psycho a lot.
0: I think... I saw a book. I think it was similar. I think it was actually called The Day My Butt Went Psycho, and the cover was just pants down child.
1: I can't handle a lot of stuff. Just because I...
0: As in, like, maturity or, like...
1: Some shows, I think, are nonsense.
0: Oh.
1: Yeah, and I won't watch them. Like, there was one show that used to get aired all the time, and I just hated it. I can't remember what it was called. But I loved the ABC Me shows, you know, when I was young. And because we grew up with Foxtel, we were a bit privileged going and watching Nickelodeon. And
0: I think I grew up a little bit with Foxtel, but not...
1: It's just become a full nostalgia sweep for me.
0: Yeah. I think I used to, but not anymore because you have, like, Netflix and all that.
1: Well, see, I grew up...
0: Cartoon Network. I
1: Yeah, Cartoon Network. When I was young, my parents thought it'd be a good idea to go out and buy a lot of those 90s to early 2000s movies for kids, like Cars, the discs. Toys. Yeah, Toy Story. Lion King.
0: Sorry to interrupt. My nan has like a big book of discs because we don't have a good TV. We have a disc TV for when we go camping often. So we just slide the disc in there. We can watch all the good shows like The Lion King and all
1: I mean, I still love this show, this movie, to this day.
0: Jurassic
1: the original
0: Park.
1: Marmaduke. About a dog who can talk. Marmaduke! You know, it's such a good movie. You know, anyway, I think we're a bit over time.
0: Yeah, we're a bit.
1: So,
0: shall not say it, but anyway.
1: I have to say your goodbyes.
0: Next up is... TNT, dynamite. It's just called TNT.
1: I'm dynamite.
0: But I should probably say my goodbye now because we're big over. Well, hope you enjoyed listening to our holidays, and I shall see you next time, 5 to 6 next week. Bye bye.

0: 103.1 National News Update.
1: I'm Mark Dransfield. University students are being warned against taking part in a money mule scam, laundering cash for criminals. Crime Stoppers has launched a campaign raising awareness of a scheme that sees criminals paying younger Australians to launder money. Chief Executive Peter Price says typically those taking part don't realise it's a crime.
2: This is really important. They're at university, they're in their 20s, they've got their whole lives ahead of them, right? We don't want them to get a criminal record over $500. It's absolutely not worth it.
1: The Shadow Home Affairs Minister is calling for laws to be changed after a so-called ISIS bride was granted bail by a Victorian court. The woman accused of terrorism offences was charged in May after returning to Australia. John O'Dunham says the government can't simply claim laws prevent them from taking action.
3: I've consistently made the point that if the law is weak, we should look at ways to change it to prevent these people from coming back into our country. If the bail laws in Victoria are weak, then the government here should be doing everything they can.
1: New laws will be introduced aimed at giving New South Wales police more access to road cameras to solve crime cases. Jefferson Shaw reports.
4: Current privacy laws require toll operators to black out faces in camera images. Premier Chris Minns says he believes those laws have been holding officers back in solving crimes, including assassination attempts.
5: And we're going to introduce legislation so that they can get the information to keep us safe.
4: Mr. Minns says it's a change the police commissioner has asked for, and he's calling on the crossbench to put upper house politics aside to get the legislation through. If passed, it'll roll out in stages, starting with the Harbour Bridge and Tunnel. Jefferson Shaw, State Parliament.
1: Teachers in Victoria will strike this week after rejecting that state government's latest pay offer. Kiara Parker reports.
6: Tens of thousands of teachers across the state are set to strike on Thursday as the pay dispute drags on. The mass walkout, an attempt to force the Allan government back to the negotiating table after almost a year of failed talks. Justin Mullally from the Education Union.
7: We will rally in the city and march to Parliament. We all have to act in union and send a very clear and direct message to this state government.
6: Just over 51% of members knock back the latest offer. Teachers, principals and education support staff voting against a pay increase of 28.3% over 4 years. They want a 35% pay hike. The union warns if a better deal isn't put forward next week, another strike will be held on August 4. Kiara Parker, Melbourne.
1: Air Medical News, and scientists have found a new biomarker which could help identify blood cancer patients with a high risk of poor outcomes. It's hoped the discovery will allow doctors to develop more personalised and effective treatments. Adelaide University's Dr. Barbara McClure says it's a real breakthrough.
8: Despite getting a similar diagnosis, some patients do really well and have good recoveries, and other patients get a more aggressive form of the disease and have poorer outcomes. So what our study has been doing is trying to understand how can we identify these high-risk patients.
1: Finally, to the Australian share market, the All Ords has closed up 2 points at 89.76. One Australian dollar is buying 69.87 US cents. This is AIR News. Former Collingwood coach Nathan Buckley admits he doesn't know what's next for his coaching career. Eddie Summerfield reports.
9: It was a missed call followed by a text message from Brendan Gale. How Nathan Buckley found out he'd missed out on the Tasmanian coaching job.
10: Went home, kicked the dog, threw the toys out of the cot.
9: The former Collingwood coach getting on with life as Geelong assistant coach.
10: Yeah, I'll be absolutely committed to what's going on at Geelong. I've got an option for an extra year there, and that's probably the most likely outcome.
9: Buckley telling Fox Footy he respects the decision. His next move likely won't be coaching Carlton or Essendon.
10: I don't think I would enter those processes.
1: NRL and captain Mitchell Moses has dismissed criticism of the Eels' 12-month contract for Chiefs-bound Jerome Luai. Moses says he's not bothered by claims the short-term deal for his former Origin teammate makes Parramatta a transit lounge.
11: Not really at all. Like, it's any time you can get a player of his calibre and get him to the team every day of the week.
1: Pat Cummins and Josh Hazlewood are back at full fitness ahead of next month's test series against Bangladesh in Darwin and Mackay. Chair of selectors George Bailey says they're ready to go.
12: Those guys, along with everyone else in the squad and a few others, hitting the finishing touches. You know, those guys in particular, probably a bit more of a couple of physical things to tick off, but understanding is all fit.
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5: 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So let's get into the kitchen and give these a try. 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

0: start. Once the seeds are mixed through, immediately pour the mixture onto the prepared baking paper and spread it as thinly as possible quickly. As the sugar cools, it will harden. So once that's done, allow it to cool completely before snapping the pieces into whatever shape you like. Sesame seeds are one of the oldest cultivated crops in the world, grown for thousands of years for both food and oil. The tiny seeds growing inside pods on tall flowering plants. Once the pods were mature and dry, they split open naturally. It's the characteristic that actually gave rise to the very famous phrase, open sesame. Traditionally, farmers harvested the plants and allowed them to dry before collecting the seeds from the opening pods. So despite the tiny size, sesame seeds are packed with flavour and nutrition. They can be used in savoury dishes, breads, crackers, salads and sweets, making them one of the most versatile pantry staple ingredients around. Despite their tiny size, sesame seeds are packed with flavour and nutrition. They can be used in savoury dishes, breads, crackers, salads and sweets, making them one of the most versatile pantry ingredients around. Combined with little more than sugar, they create a timeless treat that's proof that some of the best recipes are also the simplest.
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Get this party started by Pink. Just a taste of what you'll be hearing tonight. You'd like to request a song, 6642 1174. 6642 1174. Lines are open now. We're also gonna be hearing songs from Elvis Presley, Kane Brown, Bonnie Tyler, Lee Kerrigan, Shania Twain. But right now, sit back and we're gonna listen to I'm Already There by Lone Star. Loving Life 103.1, live, local and loving it.

Lone Star, I'm Already There. Up next, we're going to have Elvis Presley, Blue Suede Shoes, and then That's My Team from the NRL theme song. This is Love and Life, 103.1, 11 minutes past 7.

0: That's my team. And then blue suede shoes. From around the grounds of the Group 2 Rugby League that just played on the weekend. We had the South Grafton Rebels versus Maxville Sea Eagles and the Grafton Ghosts versus Wagoolga Seahorses. In the under-18s, South Grafton had to forfeit due to not having a team in the under-18s. But the Ghost defeated the Wagoolga Seahorses 30-4. And in the women's tackle, South Grafton got the point because Maxwell had to forfeit due to not having a team. And in the women's tackle, Ghost and Wagoolga, 16-all draw. Reserve grade, Maxwell defeated South Grafton 68-6 and Wagoolga defeated the Ghost 26-6. And in first grade, Maxwell defeated South Grafton 32-22. And in a nail-biting first grade, Wagoolga rang out winners over Grafton Ghosts 18-14. After sponsorship break, we're going to be hearing Lady Gaga's Dance and a song from my mum, and it's by Kane Brown. This is Loving Life on 3.1, live, local and loving it.
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came around, like, I love country music. That was for my mum, and then Lady Gaga, Just Dance. Now I've got one for my brother Blaze, and it's Bonnie Tyler's Holding Out for a Hero. And then we'll have one for my dad, Lee King, and Boys from the Bush. 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If you'd like to quest your favourite song, 6642 1174.

Lee Gunnigan, Boys from the Bush, and Bonnie Tyler holding out for a hero. Now I got a song request for Pat, and it's Gordon Lightfoot, Wreck from the Edmund Fitzgerald. And then we've got Sweet But Psycho by Ava Max and John Williamson's Just a Dog. This is Loving Life on a 3.1. We are live, local, and loving it. 27, 23 minutes to wait.

Hey guy folks, it's John Williamson here, and you're listening to Aquaman on Nighttime Grooves. And well done to all the volunteers on the Aquaman show. 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

0: go to John Williamson, Just a Dog, and then Sweet But Psycho by Ava Max, and the song request for Pat, Gordon Lightfoot, Wreck of Edmund Fitzgerald. 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

Better This Way by Tesha Neave, the Australian Idol winger for 2026. Coming up in the next hour, we've got songs from Shania Twain, Elvis Presley, Vince Joy, Belinda Carlisle, Slim Dusty, Mark Ronson, Casey Chambers, James Arthur, and Double Trouble, our very own Petty Johnston and John Warren. But right now, we're going to be listening to a bit of Crocodile Rock by Elton John. 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We're live, local, and loving it. 5 minutes to 8 on the 21st of July, 2026.

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Elvis Presley, Hound Dog. 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

You're Still the One by Shania Twain. We're now going to hear a song from the movie Fast and Furious 7, and it is See You Again by Wiz Khalifa and Charlie Puth. 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Like to request a song, 6642 1174.

0: Lady Gaga and Ariana Grande's Rain on Me and Wiz Khalifa, See You Again by Charlie with Charlie Puth. After sponsorship break, we're going to have another song from a movie, and it's from High School Musical 2. It's Gotta Go My Own Way. 14 minutes past 8. This is Loving Life on a 3.1 live, local and loving it. And then we'll also have Vince Joy Fire in the Flood.
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8: 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I also meant what I said, that I want to remember this summer, but not like this, Troy.

Zac Efron and Vanessa Hudgens. Gotta go my own way. Now I got a song request from my mum, and it's Summer Rain by Belinda Carlisle. And then we got Chris Brown, Turn Up the Music. This is Loving Life 103.1. Live, local, and loving it. It is currently 24 minutes past 8. If you'd like to request a song, your favourite song to be played on the radio, 6642 1174. I can play it tonight. If I don't have it, I can get it for next week. But tonight's already gone, so if you request a song, I can play it next week. Bye.

Better Turn Up the Music by Chris Brown and Summer Rain by Belinda Carlisle. Well, next up we got Slim Dusty, The Rain Still Tumbles Down in July. It's been raining a fair bit in July. And we've got Tom Walker, Leave a Light On, and Uptown Funk by Mark Ronson, feat. Bruno Mars. If you'd like to request a song to be played next week, all you have to do is phone the studio, numbers 6642117FUNK by Mark Ronson, feat. Bruno Mars. If you'd like to request a song to be played next week, all you have to do is phone the studio, numbers 6642

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is not pretty enough. In the 9 o'clock hour, we're going to be playing songs, and the first song is going to be from 1993, The Proclaimers with I'm Gonna Walk 500 Miles. Then we're going to get on to Hero by Mariah Carey, and that's from 1994. Coolio, Gangsta Paradise, 1995. Spice Girls Wannabe, 1996. Meredith Brooks with Bitch, 1997. Leanne Rimes, How Do I Live, 1998. Mambo Number 5, 1999. Then 2000 with Kryptonite. Enrique Iglesias, Hero, 2001. Nelly Dilemma, 2002. Then Black Eyed Peas, Where Is Love, 2003. Hey Ya by Outkast, 2004. And then Let Me Love You by Mario, 2005. Then with John Williamson, Mates on the Road, my last song. I won't be able to talk, so I was just going to play through. But I hope you enjoy it. Join Damo tomorrow morning with Wacky Wednesday with Rob. You never know what they're going to get up to on Wacky Wednesday. This is Nighttime Grooves. Hope you've enjoyed the show. In the last hour, it's going to be all the hits from 1993 to 2005. It's Love and Life, 103.1, 10 minutes to 9. And we got Budapest by George Ezra, James Arthur, Impossible, and Peter Johnston and John Warren, Living on Love.

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1: The Claret River Fishermen's Co-op headquarters in River Street, McLean, is set to go under the hammer at auction on August 19. Chairman of the board, Gary Anderson, says the decision was one of the hardest in the organisation's 80-year history.
2: The property is going up for auction on the 19th of August. And look, it's due to... We just can't sit here and say it's all because of one industry problem, but there's it's been like a snowball effect over the last, even before the 2022 floods. There's been a snowball effect of hurts all the way along the line. And the biggest one to date is obviously, and everyone's heard about it, is the white spot disease that was detected. And I want to reiterate on this. There has not been, to date, a sample of white spot disease detected in the Clarence River itself.
1: Member for Clarence, Richie Williamson, who has been trying to keep the state government to account, says this is tragic for the industry and the fishing community.
3: The government have walked away from the fishing industry on the Clarence. There has been bugger all support for the co-op. In fact, none whatsoever to help them get over the white spot crisis in the uncooked green prawns. And this is a direct result of government inaction, I'm afraid.
1: Mr. Anderson says the board acknowledges the generations of employees, commercial fishers, members, customers and the wider Clarence community who've supported the organisation over the past 80 years, but the board remained committed to supporting local commercial fishers and ensuring the co-op continued to operate into the future.
2: No, we are not closing, that's for sure. 100% not closing. It's just a part of our restructure, and unfortunately it has to be that site. Look, we will, on August 19th, there could be more replanning involved, because if it goes to auction and doesn't sell, well, then as a board, we've got to sit down and write, what's our next plan?
1: Richie Williamson says it's an end of an era.
3: Well, sadly, it's an end of an era at McLean for the Clarence River Fishermen's Co-op, with their premises in McLean going up for sale and their fish and chip shop, their retail outlet, closing as of yesterday. I think it's very sad. Since 1948, 49, the co-op has been in existence there, and now no longer. I just think it's a bad, bad day.
1: Young people aged 12 to 25 and who live in Grafton are being invited to participate in a workshop and get paid $50 per hour. Amy McNeil, Director of Integrated Wellbeing from Healthy North Coast, explains.
4: So Healthy North Coast are running a series of workshops called Let's Talk Health, and they're going to be delivered in both in-person and online starting next week in Coffs and Grafton. We really value young people's time and ideas, and young people know what is needed for health and wellbeing, and their insights can really help us to make services better. So that's why we're really inviting young people to join us to learn more about what they need to be well in the community.
1: She says there'll be some key topics for discussion.
4: So what we'll be covering really largely is around mental health, health and wellbeing, so physical health and things that help keep them well as well. We'll also cover off things like work and education support, how to stay well, particularly around mental health and wellbeing, and drug and alcohol health as well.
1: Ms. McNeil says the workshop will be held at Vines on Fitzroy Street next Thursday, July 30, from 10:30.
4: Yeah, so we're holding a series of different workshops, and we are really hoping to talk to young people, parents, carers, family members, and someone who supports young people. And so there's a range of workshops being held, both online and in person, and you can go to the Healthy North Coast website to find out more and search Let's Talk Health. So the information gathered will be informing how we deliver services like Headspace and other youth and family-based services across the region as well.
1: Clarence Valley School students are set to put their literacy skills to the test, with registrations now open for the Kids News Prime Minister's Spelling Bee. The free competition involves students in years 3 to 8 being challenged to spell 30 randomly generated words, with the highest scorers progressing through to the state and national finals. Last year, more than 82,000 students participated in the National Spelling Bee, which is backed by additional resources that help support students, teachers and families. Diana Jenkins from Kids News says it's a simple and fun way for local students to test their spelling and digital skills.
5: We know that kids in regional areas don't always have the same resources as metropolitan schools. We want the B to be accessible to all. And something I'm so proud of is to see the numbers of regional students grow year on year, the number of regional schools who are involved. Universal literacy is something that should be achievable in Australia. And we want some of those inequities to be eliminated. And I certainly hope that the competition offers that.
0: Loving life, local sport.
1: The Junction Hill Tennis Club will hold a cardio and pop tennis fundraiser session from 5:30 this afternoon. The cost is $5 per player per session, and every dollar raised will go to the MND and Me Foundation to help support vital research and care for individuals and families affected by MND. No experience is required, just head along for some fun, and if you don't have a racket, one can be provided. For more details, contact Darren on 0419 831 023. And that's the latest in Loving Life local news and sport. The weather details are next.
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1: And for a good Wednesday morning to you, the Bureau's telling us today mostly fine and sunny. The chance of some morning fog and a chance of a shower near the Queensland border, otherwise fine today. The UVI will be moderate. Looking ahead for tomorrow, fine and sunny and 24. A fine and sunny day on Friday and 20 degrees. Down to 3 degrees overnight on Saturday with a top of 21 and 4 to 22 on Sunday. Monday, late showers and 22 degrees and mostly fine by Tuesday, also 22. Heading for 23 degrees today across the valley. Right now sitting on 13 at 8 minutes past five. That is the very latest in Loving Life local news, sport and weather. And now you're up to date first with your local brekkie show at 5 a.m.

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0: It is Miss Shania Twain, and no one needs to know, hey? Also, Wang Chung and Everybody Have Fun tonight, 16 past 5 as you kickstart your day with Damo. Terrific to have your company. Got some Amber Lawrence coming up for you, a Jukebox Classic as well. All thanks to our station sponsor, Grafter Mazda, home of the new CX-5. We'll play some Robert Palmer and the Wolf Brothers. It's all coming up before 6. Then, of course, Rob will join us in the studio for a wacky Wednesday.
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0: Multi Golden Guitar winner Amber Lawrence, that's Cowgirl to Me. She's on her way to Grafton on Saturday the 15th of August at our station sponsor, the GDSC, coming to celebrate my 50th birthday with me. Isn't that really nice of the Golden Guitar winner? The only thing is, someone forgot to tell her that I won't be in town that weekend.
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0: Well, the Seavass Futsal Academy is coming in 2027. They've got a academy trial coming up on Wednesday, August the 5th at the PCYC in Powell Street. Now, it's happening between 9 and 11 for ages 8 to 12 and ages 13 to 18 between 11 and 1. You can take your game to the next level by joining the Seavass Futsal Academy in 2027 with professional coaching from the Australian Futsal Association and Coffs Harbour Futsal as well. Registrations are available through the school's website, or you can contact 6642 8205 for the Futsal Academy. And the Academy scholarships are also available as well at the time of the trial. 6642 8205, the Seavass Futsal Academy trials coming up Wednesday, August the 5th at the PCYC, and proudly supported by us here at 103.1. 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

DC, the things we do for love, hey? Partly cloudy today. Some morning fog about, the medium chance of showers near the Queensland border. Slight chance elsewhere. Some light winds and the UVI on moderate. Looking ahead, tomorrow mostly fine and sunny with a top of 24, 20 degrees and fine for Friday. Saturday will get down to 3 degrees overnight with a top of 21, 4 to 22 on Sunday for the day for Live Netball Carnival. Looking forward to that. 5 to 22 and late showers on Monday and Tuesday, 6 to 22 and mostly fine and sunny. 23 degrees our expected top today. Right now sitting on 13 across the Clarence Valley, 28 minutes away from 6. Loving Life, local news and sport coming up at 6 o'clock. But right now, Bruce Hornsby on the range and the way it is. The Clarence Valley's Loving Life, 103.1, as you kickstart your day with Damo. 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

0: Good times and great music, loving life. 103.1, 24 to 6. Got a Jukebox Classic. Sorry, I'm off with the fairies this morning. 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Back to 1957 with the King, not too far away. We'll play you some Wolf Brothers, of course, who are in Yamba on Saturday night. We're also going to throw in some Toto for you too, plus check our local news headlines. We'll do it next here at Loving Life.
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A loving life for 3.1. You are kickstarting your Wednesday morning with Damo. All thanks to our station sponsor, South Grafton Community Aged Care. And of course, Harvey Norman in Grafton and McLean. Latest in loving life, local news and sport coming up at 6 o'clock. Making local news today, the Clarence River Fishermen's Co-op headquarters in McLean is set to go to auction on August 19, with the board saying it's one of the toughest decisions in the co-op's 80-year history. Young people aged 12 to 25 are being offered $50 an hour to take part in the Healthy North Coast workshop in Grafton next Thursday. Local students can now register for this year's Prime Minister's Spelling Bee. And in sport, Junction Hill Tennis Club is hosting a cardio and pop tennis fundraiser from 5:30 this afternoon in support of the MND and Me Foundation. That's some of what's coming up in the local news at 6 o'clock as we continue with the best songs of all time right across the Clarence Valley on FM 103.1 through the Community Radio Plus app and also online through lovinglife.fm.

0: Spin a Toto and Rosanna. Here at Loving Life 103.1, quarter to six. Loving Life local news and sport at 6 o'clock. Rob's going to join us after six for, of course, our Wacky Wednesday. We're going to catch up with the chairman of the Clarence River Fishermen's Co-op after 8 o'clock this morning. We heard the news that they're selling their premises down there in River Street, but they're not closing. So that's some good news. They're still committed to helping local fishers and the fishing industry in the Clarence. It's just a shame that the state government can't do the same. We might even see if we can get the minister involved and in charge of the fishing industry on the phone sometime this week. But I don't like our chances given the fact that Parliament's not sitting at the moment. So who knows where Tara Moriarty is. Or maybe she might be on her way up here. Maybe she's got a little bit of a sense of condolence for the fishing industry given the fact that it was her government that decided to wipe out the fishing industry. Well, Tara Moriarty, you may need to put your money where your mouth is. Now, that might be something that we could have a laugh at. On the way for you from Robert Palmer and UB40, and we'll play the Wolf Brothers for you too.
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The boys from Tassie, Nick and Tom, known as the Wolf Brothers. And of course, their number one Australian album, Australian Made. It was so good to catch up with the boys after seeing them in Tamworth. We hadn't spoken to them since their win of 5 Golden Guitars in January. But we did on Saturday when they came down for our live broadcast at Petstock Country Supplies. They popped into the caravan. Tom was quite impressed with the actual caravan. He said, you should bring this to Tamworth. I said, oh, well, never say never. Could you imagine me driving the Grasshopper and the Loving Life Toyota Tarago up the mountain? It'd probably take me 10 days to get there.

0: Robert Palmer and UB40. I'll be your baby tonight. Go away. 5 minutes to six. Latest in Loving Life, local news and sport at 6 o'clock. And then the Wacky Wednesday gets underway with Rob with some 1927 coming up. Also, some Spin Doctors. But first, let's do this.
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0: 4 to 6. He's in a wacky mood this morning. I don't know what it is. What are they putting in your coffee, Rob? Maybe caffeine? Or maybe too much sugar? He's Billy Joel in Allentown and Loving Life 103.1.

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1: The Clarence River Fishermen's Co-op headquarters in River Street, McLean, is set to go under the hammer at auction on August 19. Chairman of the board, Gary Anderson, says the decision was one of the hardest in the organisation's 80-year history.
2: The property is going up for auction on the 19th of August. And look, it's due to... We just can't sit here and say it's all because of one industry problem, but there's it's been like a snowball effect over the last, even before the 2022 floods. There's been a snowball effect of hurts all the way along the line. And the biggest one to date is obviously, and everyone's heard about it, is the white spot disease that was detected. And I want to reiterate on this. There has not been, to date, a sample of white spot disease detected in the Clarence River itself.
1: Member for Clarence, Richie Williamson, who has been trying to keep the state government to account, says this is tragic for the industry and the fishing community.
3: The government have walked away from the fishing industry on the Clarence. There has been bugger all support for the co-op. In fact, none whatsoever to help them get over the white spot crisis in the uncooked green prawns. And this is a direct result of government inaction, I'm afraid.
1: Mr. Anderson says the board acknowledges the generations of employees, commercial fishers, members, customers and the wider Clarence community who've supported the organisation over the past 80 years, but the board remained committed to supporting local commercial fishers and ensuring the co-op continued to operate into the future.
2: No, we are not closing, that's for sure. 100% not closing. It's just a part of our restructure, and unfortunately it has to be that site. Look, we will, on August 19th, there could be more replanning involved because if it goes to auction and doesn't sell, well, then as a board, we've got to sit down and write, oh, what's our next plan?
1: Richie Williamson says it's an end of an era.
3: Well, sadly, it's an end of an era at McLean for the Clarence River Fishermen's Co-op, with their premises in McLean going up for sale and their fish and chip shop, their retail outlet, closing as of yesterday. I think it's very sad. Since 1948, 49, the co-op has been in existence there, and now no longer. I just think it's a bad, bad day.
1: Young people aged 12 to 25 and who live in Grafton are being invited to participate in a workshop and get paid $50 per hour. Amy McNeil, Director of Integrated Wellbeing from Healthy North Coast, explains.
4: So Healthy North Coast are running a series of workshops called Let's Talk Health, and they're going to be delivered in both in-person and online starting next week in Coffs and Grafton. We really value young people's time and ideas, and young people know what is needed for health and wellbeing, and their insights can really help us to make services better. So that's why we're really inviting young people to join us to learn more about what they need to be well in the community.
1: She says there'll be some key topics for discussion.
4: So what we'll be covering really largely is around mental health, health and wellbeing, so physical health and things that help keep them well as well. We'll also cover off things like work and education support, how to stay well, particularly around mental health and wellbeing, and drug and alcohol health as well.
1: Ms. McNeil says the workshop will be held at Vines on Fitzroy Street next Thursday, July 30, from 10:30.
4: Yeah, so we're holding a series of different workshops, and we are really hoping to talk to young people, parents, carers, family members, and someone who supports young people. And so there's a range of workshops being held, both online and in person, and you can go to the Healthy North Coast website to find out more and search Let's Talk Health. So the information gathered will be informing how we deliver services like Headspace and other youth and family-based services across the region as well.
1: Clarence Valley School students are set to put their literacy skills to the test, with registrations now open for the Kids News Prime Minister's Spelling Bee. The free competition involves students in years 3 to 8 being challenged to spell 30 randomly generated words, with the highest scorers progressing through to the state and national finals. Last year, more than 82,000 students participated in the National Spelling Bee, which is backed by additional resources that help support students, teachers and families. Diana Jenkins from Kids News says it's a simple and fun way for local students to test their spelling and digital skills.
5: We know that kids in regional areas don't always have the same resources as metropolitan schools. We want the Bee to be accessible to all. And something I'm so proud of is to see the numbers of regional students grow year on year, the number of regional schools who are involved. Universal literacy is something that should be achievable in Australia, and we want some of those inequities to be eliminated, and I certainly hope that the competition offers that.
0: Loving life, local sport.
1: The Junction Hill Tennis Club will hold a cardio and pop tennis fundraiser session from 5:30 this afternoon. The cost is $5 per player per session, and every dollar raised will go to the MND and Me Foundation to help support vital research and care for individuals and families affected by MND. No experience is required, just head along for some fun, and if you don't have a racket, one can be provided. For more details, contact Darren on 0419 831 023. 0419 831 023. And that's the latest in Loving Life local news and sport. The weather details are next.
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1: A partly cloudy, wacky Wednesday. The chance of some morning fog about and a medium chance of showers near the Queensland border with the UVI today moderate. Looking ahead for tomorrow, fine and sunny and 24, 20 degrees and sunny on Friday. Bit chillier on Saturday morning though, down to 3 degrees atop of 21. 4 to 22 on Sunday, 5 to 22. And late showers on Monday and Tuesday. Mostly fine and sunny and 22 degrees. Heading for 23 degrees today and right now
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0: Edith the Turtle, I Want to Be the Only One.
1: Oh, like forever?
0: 12 past 6.
1: Is that what you mean?
0: Dabo and Rob, Wacky Wednesday.
1: It's warm in here this morning.
0: Oh, it is hot.
1: We're going to get some palm trees growing.
0: I might need to start taking some clothes off.
1: No, no, no.
0: Oh.
1: It's okay.
0: You sure?
1: We'll open a window.
0: You know what?
1: What's that?
0: There are only windows that are actually glued.
1: Yeah, we might have to open the door. No one else is here.
0: No.
1: It's very warm in here.
0: It is very warm. We'll have to get the air conditioner guys in to have a look. Did you turn it on?
1: Yeah, it's on.
0: Right.
1: And it says cool. It says 18.
0: Okay.
1: But clearly it's not listening to its own instructions.
0: Obviously, there is a problem.
1: There is a problem.
0: How are you?
1: I'm actually really good.
0: Are you really?
1: Yeah.
0: Why?
1: Because I'm awake.
0: Okay.
1: If I had died overnight, I probably wouldn't be great, but I'm okay because I'm alive.
0: Oh,
1: what about you? How are you going?
0: Yeah, look, I'm actually a bit exhausted this morning.
1: Well, yeah. Why?
0: Well, my alarm keeps on going off at 1:45.
1: You can change that stuff.
0: I know, but then I don't want to get up after that.
1: Yeah, well, it's a thing, isn't it?
0: Yeah.
1: So, I don't know why you go to bed.
0: Well, I go to bed. I think I was in bed before 9 o'clock last night.
1: Ooh, okay.
0: Yeah, I didn't even have ice cream. Oh, hang on.
1: Yeah.
0: No, yeah, I did.
1: Are you sure?
0: Yeah, I did.
1: You heard that regularly, you probably wouldn't remember it.
0: No, sometimes I don't. The other night, I hope Peter's not listening because he'll have a go at me.
1: Uh-oh.
0: But the other night, I left the ice cream out and I fell asleep.
1: Oh, dear.
0: And it melted.
1: As it does?
0: Yeah. So I had to put it back in the freezer.
1: And so that goes a funny colour?
0: It didn't go a funny colour. It was just a little, it was all gone now.
1: Okay. of course it is.
0: It wasn't full. It wasn't a full bowl.
1: Okay.
0: No, it wasn't a full container. It was like only had probably maybe a bowl left.
1: Okay.
0: So the next night I decided not to worry about washing up, not having a bowl. I just ate it out of the ice cream container.
1: That's what it's for, right?
0: Yeah.
1: It comes in a bowl.
0: Exactly. Exactly. So, but it was on special, so, you know, I had to get another one.
1: Of course you did.
0: Yeah.
1: Yeah. Someone's got to keep the economy rolling.
0: Well, exactly. That's exactly right. I mean, you buy this stuff when it's on special. I mean, if you're going to charge, say,
1: $3,
0: buy it. May as well buy three.
1: Absolutely. Five, ten.
0: Yeah, one
1: hand. One for each hand. One in the pocket.
0: It won't be on special today, unfortunately, because the special's finished yesterday.
1: They know. They see you coming.
0: Yeah, they do. They do.
1: You get you hooked and that's it.
0: Sad news overnight. Ooh. That the Clarence River Fishermen's Co-op are selling their premises down there at River Street.
1: Yeah, I heard you say that this morning.
0: Yeah, so...
1: What's going on there?
0: Pretty much the industry is stuffed, to be polite about it.
1: Is that because you can't fish in the fishing industry?
0: Well, pretty much. I mean, it's the white spot that's caused all the troubles with the prawns. But it has never been detected in the Clarence River.
1: Okay, so it's only on planet Earth they found it.
0: Like, this is the ridiculous thing about the minister, who wouldn't know the front from her back.
1: Yep.
0: And she's too gutless to talk to the media about it.
1: Okay.
0: Like, so here we have, you know, an 80-year-old industry.
1: Yep.
0: Plus, that is going through such a tough time at the moment.
1: The largest river mouth
0: yeah.
1: on the east coast
0: and,
1: of Australia.
0: And they can't prawn in the river. Because of white spot, which hasn't been detected in the river.
1: And so, just white spot. Is it dangerous to eat a prawn with white spot?
0: Well, it must be.
1: Well, is it?
0: Well, I'm presuming that's why they've put this...
1: So all these fishermen who are weekend fishermen who might accidentally snag a prawn and take it home and eat it...
0: Well, if they're still alive, then it's not dangerous.
1: They haven't died, right? There's not plague, death.
0: This is the stupid thing about the state government, right? They've got this biosecurity control order in until 2030.
1: Oh, wow. It takes a while then to get white spot.
0: You know what I mean? But there's been no detection.
1: You get fish tank drops for that and your fish tank for white spot. Come on, just drop a couple of bottles in the ocean.
0: There's been no detection. So, Tara Moriarty, put your money where your mouth is and front up to the fishermen whose lives you are ruining.
1: Yeah, surely.
0: Well, she's just a mouthpiece. That's right. It's the actual department. You know, the pen pushers.
1: The people that probably don't eat fish and don't get
0: possibly.
1: Fish on the weekend.
0: So
1: too far from the ocean in Canberra.
0: Now, we're going to chat with the chairman after 8 o'clock.
1: Okay.
0: He has specifically said that they're not closing, they're just selling the premises under auction.
1: It's an overhead.
0: Yeah, exactly.
1: They probably can't sustain because they can't get the money through the
0: That's right. And it's not just the white spot that's caused this. It's a lot of other things as well. So we'll catch up with the chairman after 8 o'clock this morning.
1: All right, that sounds good.
0: So, and maybe Tara Moriarty, the Minister for Agriculture in New South Wales, may actually be brave enough to come on and have a chat with me.
1: Well, she's on holiday. She's got nothing else to do.
0: Is she on holidays?
1: Well, they're not sitting at the moment, are they?
0: Oh, well, do they stand at all?

0: 1927. What? You'll never know.
1: What? That's not what it says on the computer.
0: That's the name of the band.
1: Sorry. Of course, how silly of me. I should learn to read that screen thing.
0: 20 past 6, Wacky Wednesday. Damo and Rob in for another week. You've just done some research, have you?
1: I have.
0: Yeah.
1: Hey, Mr. Google. I asked Mr. Google a question.
0: Not AI.
1: No.
0: Mr. Google.
1: Mr. Google.
0: Right.
1: The doctor. The good doctor. Since we invented him in 2000, whatever. So white spot is not dangerous to humans at all. There's not one skerrick of danger. So the thing is, white spot kills 80% of farm prawns. That's it. So they're doing it so that there's farm prawns don't die.
0: Yep, well, that's the Labor Party for you.
1: But the ocean ones, the ones that swim out there freely, they seem to be okay at the moment. So I don't...
0: And that's what the trawlers are doing. They're trying to catch the prawns in the ocean and the river.
1: Yeah.
0: And yet the state government have said, no, you can't. There's a biosecurity on it now.
1: Maybe there's escaping prawns somewhere, is there? Instead of being in the detention centre.
0: He knows.
1: This is ridiculous.
0: It is. It's crippling the fishing industry.
1: Well,
0: an industry that has been so synonymous with the Clarence Valley.
1: Yeah. And, like, if you cook the prawns, they're okay anyway.
0: Mm.
1: So, you know...
0: And the green prawns, we're feeding back to the fish anyway because they're bait. I mean...
1: Yeah.
0: Where'd this minister have her education?
1: It's mental, right?
0: The back of a Weet-Bix packet.
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0: Minister for Agriculture, Tara Moriarty.
1: I was going to ask you that exact same question.
0: Little Miss can't be wrong. Well, Minister.
1: What's her name again?
0: Tara Moriarty.
1: One more time.
0: Tara Moriarty, so Minister for Agriculture. Ding, ding, ding.
1: So every time you say her name,
0: She should get a ping on her phone.
1: It pings the app.
0: Well, Minister, we put the invitation out to you like we have done dozens of times to come on and talk to us about the fishing industry and what the Labor government have done. Point assistance for you right now. Are you excited?
1: I am. So is Tara Moriarty.
0: The latest in national sport is coming up. We'll check the local news headlines next at 28 past 6. It's Loving Life.

0: It's a wacky Wednesday here at Loving Life 103.1 with Damo and Robbo. Thanks to our station sponsor, South Grafton Community Aged Care and Harvey Norman in River Street, McLean and Prince Street, Grafton. We got the very latest in national sports news coming up, but let's see what's making local news today. And guess what? The registration's now open for the Prime Minister's Spelling Bee, with Clarence Valley students in years 3 to 8 encouraged to take part. Meanwhile, the Clarence River Fishermen's Co-op headquarters in River Street, McLean will go under the hammer on August 19 as the Co-op looks towards its future. Healthy North Coast is also inviting young people to a paid workshop next Thursday, with participants earning $50 an hour. And in local sport, everyone's invited to Junction Hill Tennis Club's charity tennis fundraiser from 5:30 this afternoon. Full details in the local news at 7 o'clock. Right now, though, let's head to the AIR newsroom with a national sports update.
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2: This is AIR Sporters Radio First Edition. Good morning, I'm Lee Harrison. Geelong is in talks with Tyson Stengel's management about a potential exit for the Premiership cat from the club after a year of personal issues. Stengel hasn't played at AFL level this year and is currently back in South Australia, having been on personal leave from the Cats at different stages this season. Meanwhile, Collingwood coach Craig McRae says their love and support for Bobby Hill will never waver as the Norm Smith medalist and the club look to part ways and negotiate an exit. McRae says he hasn't seen Hill at the club for some time.
3: As a coach, you go, I hope the young lad's going okay. If you're out there, Bobby, we've got a lot of love and care for you. And then the other part is completely out of my hands. I've spoken here openly before about some things that are happening in his life, so I'll leave that for where it needs to be, but we won't waver in our love and support for this young man.
2: The Brisbane Lions are storming into round 20 as they prepare to host Port Adelaide on Sunday. After a slower start to the season, the team are now sitting fourth on the ladder. Midfielder Josh Dunkley says the team's committed to their belief and hard work.
4: You know, us as a footy team, we love the belief in what we can do, and yes, we've done it before, but I think, you know, along the journey, we've just learnt that if we keep getting to work and keep getting out on the track and putting in that work, then good things will come.
2: To rugby league now, and Dean Young is determined to make the most of his opportunity after being appointed permanent coach of the Dragons. Young says he wants to win back the faith of the fans.
5: I wanted to be a first grade coach ever since I started back in 2013, and I'm thankful to the club to show the support and give me the opportunity, and now the opportunity is mine. I've got 2 years to make the most of it, and that's what I plan on doing.
2: Captain Mitchell Moses has dismissed criticism of Parramatta's 12-month NRL contract for Chiefs bound Jerome Luai. Moses says he's not bothered by claims the short-term deal makes Parramatta a transit lounge.
6: Not really at all. Like, it's any time you can get a player of his calibre and came to the team every day of the week.
2: A boost for the Bulldogs. Captain Stephen Crichton has been named to return from an arm injury for Friday night's clash with the Warriors. The Rabbitohs have lost Cameron Murray and Talis Duncan to injury for their match with the Storm. FIFA has confirmed Argentina will face an investigation into the ugly scenes that followed their loss in the World Cup final, which saw a Spanish player grabbed by the throat. Chair of Selectors George Bailey is staying tight-lipped on who'll be Australia's new number 5 in Test cricket. Usman Khawaja's retirement has left a vacant place in the batting lineup ahead of next month's Test series against Bangladesh. Cam Green's expected to move up the order, but Bailey isn't giving anything away.
7: Travis had some great success at the top. Does that mean that's where it looks, that's where it fits? That's always something that's up for discussion. And then within that, there'll always be some performance pressure as well on players.
2: And England rugby star Ben Earl is calling for changes to the nation's championship, describing the 3-week schedule across three countries as brutal. This is AIR Sport Australia.
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0: A partly cloudy, wacky Wednesday, the chance of some morning fog, that's cleared by now. Medium chance of showers near the Queensland border. The UVI today, moderate, don't believe me then. Thursday, fine and sunny and 24, sunny on Friday and 20.
12: I'd say nothing.
0: 21 degrees and sunny on Saturday. 4 to 22 on Sunday for Day for Live and the Netball Carnival. 5 to 22 in Lake Charles on Monday. Back to fine and sunny conditions on Tuesday and the top of 22.
12: Nice.
0: Heading for 23 degrees today, but right now...
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0: 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That is the very latest in national sports news and weather.
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0: feels like summer in the studio this morning.
1: It's ridiculous in here.
0: Hey, I'll just take this off.
1: You're down to your speedos. Hope it doesn't get any warmer.
0: It's not like there's a pool in here. You can't go skinny dipping.
1: There's a sweating pool in here. It's crazy.
0: Sherbet 8, 19 minutes away from 7. It's Damo and Rob for a wacky Wednesday.
1: Why were you laughing earlier this
0: morning? You just... Why was I laughing? Yeah. Oh, because I was off with the fairies.
1: Oh, yeah?
0: Yeah.
1: Okay. Well, just stranger in a strange mood this morning. It's good.
0: No, I was just... Are you talking about when you before you got here?
1: No. Oh. You were trying to do a live read.
0: Oh, because you were poking your face at your tongue out at me. I'm trying to do a community service announcement. You like over the top of the monitor.
1: Yeah, it was funny.
0: No.
1: Yeah, well, you were laughing.
0: For who?
1: You were laughing. Everyone out there, they were going, oh, look, he's lost his chops.
0: Don't you know the rules?
1: What's that?
0: You're not supposed to have more than one person in the studio?
1: Well... How does that work? I like Jackie, Aaron, Kyle.
0: You should go next door in the other studio and I can just press the buttons.
1: Can I have the gold microphone?
0: What gold microphone?
1: Yeah.
0: You still got to order it, don't you?
1: Yeah, I do.
0: Yeah.
1: I had a blue one. I sold it yesterday.
0: I don't want a blue one. I want a pink one. 18 to 7.
1: I'll get you a pink one.
0: Okay.

0: 6:45 at Loving Life 103.1. One way or another. Were we in tune then?
1: Nearly.
0: Oh. It is One Direction. Oh, it is hot in here.
1: No direction.
0: Have you got tracky pants on?
1: No, jeans.
0: Oh, okay.
1: I always wear jeans.
0: I've got tracksuit pants on.
1: Maybe cover my legs in the shop.
0: That's why maybe I'm hot.
1: Oh, not that sort of hot. I see.
0: Right. And I got a black shirt. Yeah. Black shirt and black.
1: Yeah, same here.
0: Yeah, so
1: ninja attire for sure.
0: Anyway, have got a fan? Has someone got a fan?
1: Yeah, I got a couple of fans. Oh, you're not those sort of fans. I see. Right.
0: They call it Wacky Wednesday for a reason, don't they?
1: Stupid Wednesday.
0: Stupid. Why is it Stupid Wednesday?
1: Because I'm silly.
0: No, you're just wacky.
1: And I'm a bad influence.
0: You are a very bad influence. You're going to get me sacked.
1: No.
0: It's going to be your fault.
1: I was going to say, you're employed. But anyway.
0: Have we got that defamation insurance still?
1: I don't know. It wasn't at the meeting.
0: We got insurance
1: for something.
0: We might need it. Oh, dear, oh, dear. Superannuation when it comes to musicians.
1: Yeah, this is a...
0: What's happened there? I've read bits and pieces.
1: This has come out of the blue. So pretty much, apparently it's been in place since 2022, but it's really been accentuated from July 1 this year. So under the current law, which is being changed, it'll be fixed in mud by the 30th of July. Currently, if you're a venue and you hire a musician, you now have to pay 12% superannuation on top of the hire fee for the musician. And you have to manage that. So you have to get the musician's superannuation information. You can't pay them the 12% for them to pay in. You have to pay the 12% directly into their superannuation account.
0: So you're almost becoming like an employee of that venue.
1: It's mental. It's really mental. But that's only applies to individuals. So if you're hiring a band that's a partnership or a company, or there's one other thing, I can't remember what it is, you don't have to pay their super for them, but you do have to pay them the super amount, and then they have to manage the super. Look, and I get that it's a part of the industry, you know, because they're all sole traders and they're low income, and you know, under the previous rules, which was under $450 in a month, you know, you don't have to pay super. I get all those things, but this is potentially harmful for the industry. It's not so bad for your bigger clubs and pubs where there's, you know, four or five pubs in the group, so they've got admin people, they can do all this stuff. It's okay. But your smaller pubs, you know, your smaller independent pubs, it's going to be hard for them and potentially hard for individuals. And that's why the Newcastle Jazz Festival decided to pull the pin this year.
0: Oh, wow.
1: They just went, no, we can't do it. The superannuation on that was horrendous. They had a lot of performers. I think it was over 3 days. So, they, you know, a couple of different stages. That's a lot of performers. That's a lot of handling. Harvest Moon Festival, we obviously have to deal with that now. So we're talking to the Canoe Centre right now, and we'll probably use their clearinghouse. But it's still a thing, yeah. So then we've got to contact, I think there's 48 individuals. We've got to get the information from 48 individuals, put them into the system as whatever they're going to put them into the system as, suppliers or, I don't know. I don't even know how they're going to put them in. They can't put them in as employees because they're not.
0: Contractors.
1: Yeah, so I don't know how they're going to do it. So, but then they've got to get their information, and then they've got to, after the festival, give them all 12% super into their accounts. It's just, it's a handling nightmare. I understand maybe where it's coming from, but the ATO, that's dumb. You know,
0: ATO is the government.
1: Yeah, it's a process. It's a process that hasn't really been thought out, other than we need to find out where people are getting their money from. So that, and they can backwork this now. So if there's 12% super going into their account, then clearly those people have earned this money. Oh, so are they claiming the money? It's a backworking idea. That's what it seems like.
0: Ah, dear. See, everyone's watching us.
1: Well, yeah, and it's frustrating because the industry is already struggling. Mm. Not struggling, but it's under pressure a lot. You know, the pubs and clubs under New South Wales law, gaming law. So if you want to extend your pub hours to maybe have some of those things that aren't alcohol related in a pub and club operating to the end, you have to employ a musician. You have to put entertainment on a minimum of 45 minutes.
0: Wow.
1: To get the extension for 2 hours. So now, yeah, it's convoluted. It's hard.
0: Yeah.
1: You know, and the minimum payment's $250 per performer, plus now superannuation.
0: Wow. Unbelievable.
1: So it's messy.
0: Very messy.
1: And it makes it tricky for a pub and club. Now they've got extra handling to do. They're already doing a lot of things.
0: Well, the government
1: hasn't been thought out. Very
0: well, the politicians don't give a rat's
1: they don't understand.
0: No.
1: Yeah, it's because they're working in a closed public system. They're not in touch with the private sector unless they've come from private sector, which is unusual. I know it's a big machine; it's hard to change things, but that's just someone needs to get a hold of them and say, "Hey, listen, come out and live out here for a month. Go and work with a pub. It's crazy."
0: Yeah. All right. Well, we'll have to follow that one with an eagle eye.
1: Yes.
0: It's 10 to 7.
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0: around dancing on the street.
1: Not in your speedos, you're not. It's still warm in here.
0: Hey, Luca, can you drop a fan off for us?
1: Luca is one of your fans.
0: Is he?
1: Yeah. Luca likes you.
0: Does he?
1: Yeah.
0: I like Luca.
1: He talks nicely about you.
0: Oh, really?
1: Oh, when you're around. Morning, Luca.
0: He's back on the radio tomorrow afternoon at 4.
1: Good.
0: Yeah, for the after-school show. McKinley's on this afternoon at 4. Friday, young Haley is on.
1: Yep, nice.
0: So, yeah, the kids are back.
1: They're back.
0: Yes. Yes, yeah, and don't we know it?
1: I did hear them back yesterday. Yeah. Some had a lot of country going yesterday.
0: Yeah. Yeah, they do like the country, young Liam.
1: Yep.
0: So, nothing wrong with that.
1: No. Hey, not poking. Just saying. I just noticed there was a lot of country in his show. So, he must be a country fan.
0: He is.
1: It's good.
0: Yeah, I know.
1: You had the Wolf Brothers on this morning. You talked to them the other day.
0: I did. They came down to... Yep.
1: That was a howling. That was a howling good interview.
0: Dear ADC, Luca. This is what I've got to put up with on a wacky Wednesday.
1: You love it.
0: Yeah.
1: Only because I bring brekkie.
0: Yeah. But no, I love you coming in.
1: Oh, thanks.
0: Yeah.
1: Plus the brekkie.
0: Plus the more nails. That's actually quite crap this morning.
1: Oh, dear.
0: It wasn't fresh.
1: To that place that I got it from. Whoopsies.
0: It wasn't fresh, that's for sure. I tell you what,
1: it wasn't as fresh as last week. Last week was amazing. Yeah, it was. That was fresh.
0: Yeah, I know. But one place I do love to go and get breakfast.
1: Yes.
0: Is your coffee dude.
1: My coffee dude.
0: The coffee dude. He's going to be up at the showgrounds, one of our proud station sponsors, from 8 o'clock this morning.
1: Oh, yeah, I've seen you wearing out the track down Prince Street.
0: Have you seen me drive past just Rob?
1: Roughly the same time in the morning.
0: Yep.
1: Wonder where he's going.
0: 9 o'clock. Go down there to get a bacon and egg roll.
1: And another coffee.
0: And another coffee.
1: And another coffee.
0: And then I go home. And
1: have
0: I
1: have a coffee.
0: And I have, no, and I have a coffee at home. I don't have any milk. I have a packet of chips.
1: And asleep.
0: And I share with the dogs, though.
1: Oh, that's good.
0: Yeah. Or I'll have a packet of snakes.
1: Do you like the orange ones?
0: I don't mind the orange ones.
1: Jane loves the orange ones.
0: And then I sit back after I've eaten the packet and I've gone, oh, I feel sick.
1: And so you have a snooze and you sleep?
0: No, I don't have a snooze. I then come back to work. So I have a break at 9. So I should.
1: You should. But there's something during the day.
0: Well,
1: let's go with the music.
0: Oh, dear, oh, dear. The latest in Loving Life local news and sport is coming up.
1: When you see a chance, you've got to take it, right?
0: Yeah, well, that's exactly right.
1: All right.
0: And if I see a chance of getting out of here
1: people
0: early...
1: Like, some people like the lead in the songs.
0: No.
1: That's weird. Musicians love it.
0: No.
1: The singer's not singing. It's the only time we get to hear the music.
0: The latest in local news is on the way next here at Loving Life 103.1. It's a wacky Wednesday with Steve Winborne.

0: 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Loving Life Local News.
1: The Claret River Fishermen's Co-op headquarters in River Street, McLean, is set to go under the hammer at auction on August 19. Chairman of the board, Gary Anderson, says the decision was one of the hardest in the organisation's 80-year history.
2: The property is going up for auction on the 19th of August. And look, it's due to... We just can't sit here and say it's all because of one industry problem, but there's it's been like a snowball effect over the last, even before the 2022 floods. There's been a snowball effect of hurts all the way along the line. And the biggest one to date is obviously, and everyone's heard about it, is the white spot disease that was detected. And I want to reiterate on this. There has not been, to date, a sample of white spot disease detected in the Clarence River itself.
1: Member for Clarence, Richie Williamson, who has been trying to keep the state government to account, says this is tragic for the industry and the fishing community.
3: The government have walked away from the fishing industry on the Clarence. There has been bugger all support for the co-op. In fact, none whatsoever to help them get over the white spot crisis in the uncooked green prawns. And this is a direct result of government inaction, I'm afraid.
1: Mr. Anderson says the board acknowledges the generations of employees, commercial fishers, members, customers and the wider Clarence community who've supported the organisation over the past 80 years, but the board remained committed to supporting local commercial fishers and ensuring the co-op continued to operate into the future.
2: No, we are not closing, that's for sure. 100% not closing. It's just a part of our restructure, and unfortunately it has to be that site. Look, we will, on August 19th, there could be more replanning involved because if it goes to auction and doesn't sell, well, then as a board, we've got to sit down and write, oh, what's our next plan?
1: Richie Williamson says it's an end of an era.
3: Well, sadly, it's an end of an era at McLean for the Clarence River Fishermen's Co-op, with their premises in McLean going up for sale and their fish and chip shop, their retail outlet, closing as of yesterday. I think it's very sad. Since 1948, 49, the co-op has been in existence there, and no longer. I just think it's a bad day.
1: Young people aged 12 to 25 and who live in Grafton are being invited to participate in a workshop and get paid $50 per hour. Amy McNeil, Director of Integrated Wellbeing from Healthy North Coast, explains.
4: So Healthy North Coast are running a series of workshops called Let's Talk Health, and they're going to be delivered in both in-person and online starting next week in Coffs and Grafton. We really value young people's time and ideas, and young people know what is needed for health and wellbeing, and their insights can really help us to make services better. So that's why we're really inviting young people to join us to learn more about what they need to be well in the community.
1: She says there'll be some key topics for discussion.
4: So what we'll be covering really largely is around mental health, health and wellbeing, so physical health and things that help keep them well as well. We'll also cover off things like work and education support, how to stay well, particularly around mental health and wellbeing, and drug and alcohol health as well.
1: Ms. McNeil says the workshop will be held at Vines on Fitzroy Street next Thursday, July 30, from 10:30.
4: Yeah, so we're holding a series of different workshops, and we are really hoping to talk to young people, parents, carers, family members, and someone who supports young people. And so there's a range of workshops being held both online and in person, and you can go to the Healthy North Coast website to find out more and search Let's Talk Health. So the information gathered will be informing how we deliver services like Headspace and other youth and family-based services across the region as well.
1: Clarence Valley School students are set to put their literacy skills to the test, with registrations now open for the Kids News Prime Minister's Spelling Bee. The free competition involves students in years 3 to 8 being challenged to spell 30 randomly generated words, with the highest scorers progressing through to the state and national finals. Last year, more than 82,000 students participated in the National Spelling Bee, which is backed by additional resources that help support students, teachers and families. Diana Jenkins from Kids News says it's a simple and fun way for local students to test their spelling and digital skills.
5: We know that kids in regional areas don't always have the same resources as metropolitan schools. We want the Bee to be accessible to all. And something I'm so proud of is to see the numbers of regional students grow year on year, the number of regional schools who are involved. Universal literacy is something that should be achievable in Australia. And we want some of those inequities to be eliminated. And I certainly hope that the competition offers that.
0: Loving life, local sport.
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1: A partly cloudy, wacky Wednesday. A few chances of showers near the Queensland border. Otherwise, a fine and sunny day today. The UVI moderate.
10: That's it. Weather's done.
1: Looking ahead to tomorrow, fine and sunny in 24, 20 and fine for Friday, 21 degrees and sunny on Saturday, but down to 3 degrees.
10: Beautiful.
1: Sunday, fine and top of 22 degrees for the netball with Day for Live on Sunday. We'll be there broadcasting live. Late showers on Monday, 22, you'll be recovering. And Tuesday, late showers also a top of 22 degrees.
10: I will be recovering.
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0: Where are you going?
1: I'm on my way.
0: Where?
1: From misery to happiness.
0: What?
1: From misery to happiness.
0: All right. I didn't understand a word you said then.
1: What do you say, laddie?
0: What?
1: What do you say, laddie?
0: Oh, are you trying to be Irish or?
1: Don't know. Just not me.
0: Did I tell you that that Snickers and Vinny got out twice last week?
1: Yes, you did.
0: Did I?
1: You did. They dug a hole.
0: Yeah, they dug a hole. It's like the Great Escape. Thank goodness for the next door neighbour.
1: It's no motorbike over the top. They dug a hole.
0: Yeah, exactly. And Alfie couldn't get under the fence. It was too big.
1: No, Alfie was the good dog and just stayed home.
0: No, I reckon he was the instigator.
1: Oh, you think so?
0: He dug it.
1: He was the shovel.
0: Yeah.
1: Okay.
0: Yeah. So thank you to Nigel, my next-door neighbour, who last Monday was calling me when I was doing a very important interview. And I didn't actually take the call, obviously, because I was on air. And I actually listened back to the message. Because otherwise I thought it would have been still at work. And okay. So when I got the message that the dogs had got out, I sort of, 9 o'clock, I raced home. And they had this little place where they go in the cul-de-sac, and I've driven straight past down there, and they weren't there, and I started driving back up our street, and here they were, exhausted, trying to get back up the street.
1: They've only got short legs.
0: They do.
1: It's a hill.
0: Yeah, I know, it was. Like me trying to chase them. So I called them, they jumped in the car, and I drove up the driveway and put them inside.
1: I'd have made them walk.
0: Then the next day,
1: yes,
0: when I was leaving for work, I thought, because the fence had been fixed, the hole had been fixed from the other side, from the neighbour's side, and I thought, oh, look, I'll just let them stay, I'll just leave the door open. So I get home, this time about 9:30, because I'd been up to see the coffee dude, and walk in, nowhere to be seen. So I've gone for my drive again. This time they'd actually gone a little bit further. So they came out from another neighbour's place, and I called them, and they came running over.
1: So have you got some rocks now?
0: No.
1: Chuck some rocks on your side of the fence.
0: That's probably not a bad idea, actually. But I've got to get up the hill of the backyard to actually put the rocks in the hole.
1: Isn't it better than trying to get up the hill, down the hill, around the cul-de-sac, trying to find the dogs?
0: But have you tried to see me get up this hill?
1: I sort of get visions.
0: Yeah, well, keep those visions and... pretend that I've actually fallen on my backside.
1: No, that's not funny.
0: And squashed a lemon.
1: Or two, or three.
0: It happened. And Katrina just laughed at me.
1: Oh.
0: Yeah, yeah, I know.
1: That's fair.
0: I know. It wasn't very nice. That was one day that I was actually helping in the garden.
1: Oh, dear.
0: And I slipped and landed straight on my backside.
1: And squashed a lemon.
0: And I started crying.
1: Oh.
0: Quarter past seven, Wacky Wednesday, Dabo and Rob.
1: Someone's crying.
0: This is Chris Isaac. Loving Life 103.1. We're live.
1: Local.
0: Loving it.
1: Oh, yeah.

0: Ah, yes. Somebody's Crying from Chris Isaac here at Loving Life 103.1. 17 past 7, Damo and Rob for a wacky Wednesday.
1: I was crying the other day.
0: Why?
1: I had my flu shot.
0: You had your flu shot?
1: Yeah. It hurt.
0: Really?
1: No.
0: No.
1: Stung a little bit. Normally you get like pain for a couple of days. Nothing. She was very good.
0: Okay. She, the cat's mother?
1: No, she, the nurse who did it.
0: Oh, right. Okay. I actually had to go. I had this thing on my face and I had to go to the doctor's surgery and the doc.
1: Caught a nose.
0: No, oh. a little lump thing on my next to my nose. And no, it wasn't a pimple. and he sort of gave me some cream for it and it just wasn't healing.
1: Yeah.
0: So he had another doctor come and have a look at it and he said, look, I think it's you need to get a bit of a swab and have a look and send it away. And thankfully it's not melanoma, but it is BCC.
1: Yeah.
0: Which means?
1: It's funny. I said it before,
0: you
1: right?
0: Did.
1: It's benign carcinoma.
0: That's it. So, and because I actually scar and I have keloid scars,
1: yep.
0: The last thing I want is a keloid scar right there.
1: Yeah, that's right.
0: Right? I've got a face for radio, but I just don't want to have...
1: You've got a great face for radio.
0: I just don't want to have that. So I'm going to see a plastic surgeon and hopefully he'll be able to take it out.
1: I was going to go with a 3D printer. But anyway, plastic surgeon will do.
0: He'll be able to take out the thing.
1: Plastic surgeons will be out of a job soon with 3D printers.
0: And then stitch it all up.
1: That's good.
0: So, and I'm thinking I might, you know, get a few other bits and pieces done.
1: Because I've done the biopsy already, and he's done a pretty good job with the biopsy.
0: Yeah. So, I might get a few other jobs done while I'm there.
1: Yeah, bit of a nip and tuck. Chin lift. Grey removal.
0: Grey removal. Can they do that?
1: No. You're coming to 50. You better get a grey explosion.
0: No.
1: Yeah,
0: no,
1: yeah.
0: No, I'm not.
1: Yeah,
0: no.
1: It's an age thing.
0: No, I'm not.
1: 50
0: no.
1: times around the sun, that's it.
0: No, I'm not going grey.
1: Yep.
0: I'll dye my hair.
1: The keratin disappears.
0: I'll go and dye my hair.
1: Oh, grey will take over.
0: You reckon?
1: Yeah, yeah. Let it happen. Be natural.
0: Well, natural grey?
1: Yeah, yeah.
0: No, I don't want to be natural grey.
1: Don't look in the mirror.
0: What? I'm not going grey. Or am I? Am I?
1: Don't look in the mirror. Let's go back to that one.
0: I've got the Pat Cash bit of the mirror.
1: Yeah, now the sides.
0: The sides are coming out, are they? Oh, it's all the stress you put me under.
1: It's time to go bowling ball, I think.
0: What?
1: Yeah, just get the shave. You won't see the grey then. So go bowling ball.
0: Well, I can always get my head shaved for a cure.
1: You could.
0: There you go.
1: Yeah, that's a great idea, but then it'll grow back.
0: Oh, grey.
1: So you keep shaving.
0: Yeah, okay. Yeah, no.
1: Paint your hair black. Paint your head black. Get laser treatment so you get no hair.
0: I don't want to be black. I want to be brown. That's my natural colour.
1: Is it?
0: Yeah.
1: You sure?
0: Or does it look black?
1: Maybe it used to be brown.
0: What is it now?
1: Dusty.
0: Give you dusty. 20 past 7.
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0: I love Sweet.
1: 1975.
0: What a great band. Saw them live. Cannon Vale Hotel.
1: Really?
0: Yeah, 1980-something.
1: Wow.
0: 81, 82.
1: Okay.
0: Great band. Awesome.
1: Fox on the Run.
0: Fox on the Run, good song. Not their more well-known songs, but good song.
1: It wasn't?
0: No.
1: What was their most well-known
0: Ballroom
1: song?
0: Blitz.
1: Oh, yeah, of course it was. Yeah, yeah. I do remember that one.
0: Yeah.
1: Not that I was around back then.
0: Oxygen's another great song. Don't you?
1: Oxygen?
0: Yeah. Your Love Is Like Oxygen. Great.
1: Really?
0: Song. Yeah.
1: Okay, we'll have to find that for next week.
0: Yeah.
1: Great news.
0: What's that?
1: The air conditioner's working.
0: Who knew it took two people nearly over 50 to figure it out, right? So
1: how did you fix the aircon?
0: Well,
1: because it was boiling hot.
0: It was awful. So we've both been to the panel, right? You've been to the panel, made adjustments.
1: Yep.
0: I've been to the panel, made adjustments.
1: Yep.
0: And then during the last song, you said, I wonder if it's on. Maybe you should go and have a look. So I went and had a look. And, of course, I pressed the power button and, look, the green light came on. So maybe that was the problem all along. Maybe it just wasn't turned on.
1: So the power button wasn't turned on?
0: Yeah, yeah.
1: So somebody had turned the power off?
0: Yeah, someone.
1: Oh, okay. We need to
0: take that to
1: get an investigation.
0: Next board meeting.
1: Yeah, well.
0: It says don't touch.
1: We'll have to go higher than that. We'll have to go to the detective.
0: Ooh.

0: 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You're kickstarting your day with Damo and Rob. It's a wacky Wednesday, and we have got the very latest in local news coming up at 8. And making news today, Healthy North Coast wants to hear from Grafton's young people, offering $50 an hour to take part in a youth wellbeing workshop next Thursday. The Clarence River Fishermen's Co-op says it's committed to supporting local fishers despite the sale of its McLean headquarters, which goes to auction next month. Clarence Valley students are also being encouraged to enter the Prime Minister's Spelling Bee. And in sport, the Junction Hill Tennis Club's Cardio and Pop Tennis fundraiser gets underway from 5:30 this afternoon. Full details in the news at 8 o'clock. Right now, though, let's head to the Air Newsroom with a national news update.
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2: In News Headlines, I'm Lee Harrison. Making news today, some energy experts warn Australia may be left considering fuel rationing within months as a second key shipping lane in the Middle East is disrupted. With the Strait of Hormuz still impeded, Iran-backed Houthi rebels in Yemen claim they'll block Saudi vessels in the Red Sea. Australians have been urged to reconsider the need for overseas travel as tensions continue in the Middle East. Travel advice has been upgraded to level 3 for Jordan, Oman and Saudi Arabia. A prominent charity is calling for greater supports to assist victim survivors flee domestic violence. Anglicare has released new research showing the cost of fleeing violent situations has risen by more than 70% over the last decade. And the Canadian Prime Minister says all options are on the table as he holds talks with the US President about a 50% tariff imposed on Canadian imports into the United States. In air sport, Geelong's in talks with Tyson Stengel's management about a potential exit for the Premiership cat from the club after a year of personal issues. And in rugby league, a boost for the Bulldogs. Captain Stephen Crichton has been named to return from an arm injury for Friday night's clash with the Warriors. These stories and more today. This is Air News.
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0: And a very good Wednesday morning to you.
7: Very good afternoon. Oh, hi, look, my microphone's working now.
0: It's morning. No, you said good afternoon.
7: Yeah, it is. It's afternoon.
0: No, it's morning.
7: Yeah, somewhere in the Pacific, it's afternoon.
0: Beam me up, Scotty. Partly cloudy today.
7: Well, he's gone.
0: The UVI moderate as we head for a top of 23. 24 and fine and sunny tomorrow. 20 degrees and sunny on Friday. 21 on Saturday and overnight temps of 3.
7: Beautiful.
0: 4 to 22 on Sunday. 5 to 22 on late showers Monday. And 6 to 22 on late showers now on Tuesday.
7: So it's the perfect weather time, isn't it?
0: Heading for a top of 23 degrees today, but right now
7: 13.4.
0: 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That is the latest in national news, sport and weather.
7: And you're up to date.
0: Right across the Clarence Valley. We are live.
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0: And on a Wednesday, it's Damo and Rob.
1: Yeah, sorry about that.
0: 22 to 8.
1: There's always one day of the week you should sleep in. Today's the day. Sleep in till 8:30, you get to miss me.
0: You just move your head that way.
1: That way?
0: Thank you.
1: So the sun?
0: Yeah.
1: Oh, okay. Right, I'll just think. I'll move my whole body.
0: Someone just like parked out there, and how dare they park there and have the sun reflecting.
1: With a shiny window.
0: Hey, you know what I saw yesterday?
1: What's that?
0: I saw a parking inspector.
1: Did you really?
0: Yeah.
1: Ah, it's like a unicorn.
0: Well, obviously, council need to make some money because they've got a $100,000 deficit. So,
1: and it's the easiest way to make it.
0: Yeah.
1: There's plenty of reason to get out there. And I think something I think they should do is they really should look at the parking in Prince Street, especially at the front of the Saraton Theatre. I don't know the last time you went to the movies and the movies was less than 2 hours long. And you had so it's 2 hours outside the Saraton Theatre, which is really hard on the Saraton Theatre. I don't think it's fair. They should either keep it at 2 hours but allow parking with a copy of the Saraton Theatre ticket in the window. So they go, oh, these people are actually in the movies, that's okay. Or make it 3 hour parking, but still put a ticket system in.
0: But the
1: window. So they go, oh, these people are actually in the movies, that's okay. Or make it 3 hour parking, but still put a ticket system in.
0: But the

0: get it quite a bit. Not people from our state or Victoria or Western Australia or Northern Territory or South Australia.
1: They're Queenslanders.
0: I didn't want to say it, but okay. Yes, they're Queenslanders. It's always a Queenslander.
1: Well, I mean, that... What can I say about that? I mean, Queenslanders, geez, they lose the state of origin.
0: We didn't lose it. You guys stole it because you played better.
1: 20-8.

0: And a Love Fool here at Loving Life 103.1. Well, Saturday night, the Yamba Bowling Club, one of our proud station sponsors, will be alive with the glitz and glamour of the Clarence Valley Business Awards.
1: Yeah, it should be a good time.
0: Now, you're going down there as a representative of the Jacaranda Festival.
1: I am, yes. I'm lucky to be on the table with those guys.
0: Yeah.
1: Obviously, I wasn't a part of last year, which is obviously what the awards are for, but hopefully, I think they've been nominated in four or five categories, which is really good.
0: And well done. Buckley's Music also nominated.
1: Yeah, thank you. Thank you. That's a nice surprise to make a, I guess, a finalist in there. So and I assume there'll be good company. I don't know who. I have no idea who the other ones are, obviously. But hopefully I'm not the only one, because it'd be a bit of a hollow victory if you're the only one in one category and you're the one that wins. It's just.
0: I was talking to John, president.
1: Frog. I didn't buy you a frog this morning. The Presidente.
0: John from the Grafton Chamber. And he was saying Presidente. That about 240 people, I think.
1: Okay. Yeah,
0: yeah.
1: Nice.
0: Yeah, so he said it's going to be a big night. And talking to Kathy, who's the executive officer of the Chamber, and she goes, they've got a few things planned for pre-awards.
1: Okay, nice.
0: So,
1: No, it should be a good night. And, it's a privilege to be nominated, to get to the tables in the first place. So... Yeah, it's a good idea. It's a good night.
0: It's a good night to sort of network and also, talk to other businesses and, just get to know people and stuff.
1: Yeah, and it's good that it's down in Yamba. I'm glad it's being spread around. I'm glad it's not just all centred around Grafton. I'm glad the whole

0: Clarence Valley is getting a chance to partake in these things. It's fantastic.
1: Yeah, absolutely. Unfortunately, I can't get there. I'm emceeing a sports night at Vines.
0: Would you like me to take a 103.1 hat? I'll swap from Jacaranda to Buckley's to 103.1.
1: Well, we're not nominated for anything.
0: Aren't you?
1: No, we're a sponsor. And I didn't think it was right to have sponsors actually nominated and
0: I don't think it's a good idea. I know that the judging is done external, so it's away from the Clarence Valley. But
1: I'd be embarrassed. If we're a sponsor of the awards and we were named as a winner, I'd be a bit embarrassed.
0: Yeah, because there's no transparency, right? So, yes, we've been told that they're being voted outside the Clarence Valley. They've got to come back to someone here. Do they just go, oh, no, I don't like that, let's choose second place? So,
1: I don't know how it works.
0: That's a conspiracy theory, right?
1: But it's great to see so many...
0: I don't think it's a good idea. It's not a good look.
1: Local businesses from everywhere around the Clarence being nominated to, you know, be finalists. I think it's great.
0: One of the things you do when you're a sponsor of something is you assume that you can't enter.
1: Well, that's why I didn't enter, because I assumed that.
0: That's right, and that's how it should be. You shouldn't be able to enter for something that you're a sponsor of. It's just not a good look.
1: Anyway, each to their own.
0: Yes.
1: 14 away.
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0: got you, Damo. I got you, Damo. I got you, Damo. Oh, dear. Well, normally this time on a Wednesday morning, when school's back, we catch up with the team from Clarence Valley Anglican School, but this morning we're not because they're a bit busy.
1: So it's not Pupil Free Day?
0: No, it's not. They're definitely back at work, but I can tell you that they have got their CVAS Futsal Academy trial coming up on the 5th of August. It's happening at the PCYC between 9 and 11 for ages 8 to 12 and 13 to 18 years between 11 and 1, where you can take your game to the next level by joining the CVAS Futsal Academy in 2027. Also, scholarships are available. If you'd like to get more details, 6642 8205. They've got their Discovery Campus Day coming up as well, Rob. Nice. If you want to go back to year 3 to year 12.
1: I'm a bit old for that.
0: Happening at the Clarenza Campus on Monday the 24th of August from 9:30.
1: I think I'll get arrested.
0: And the Cathedral Campus for pre-kinder to year 2 on Thursday the 30th of July at 10 a.m. Now, you can register via the website or, of course, give Hayley a call on 6642 8205. Now, the pre-kinder come and play morning, which is always popular at the Cathedral Campus, is happening on Tuesday the 18th of August from 9:30 till 10:30. And it's a great way to transition from pre-kinder into kindergarten.
1: Yeah, it's very important.
0: So give Hayley a call or register on the website, 6642 8205. And finally, places are available in the 2027 class of kindergarten. But better...
1: That's something that's, this time of year.
0: Yep.
1: Get on it.
0: You need to get on it straight away. Call Hayley so you can book your enrolment or at least an appointment to say hello. 6642 8205. Of course, Clarence Valley Anglican School is happening as we speak. That's what's happening out there.
1: Well done. That's great info.
0: Thanks.
1: Good job.
0: Thank you.
1: It's like you're good at this.
0: Oh, well, I wouldn't go that far.
1: Someone, they employ you. You must be okay.
0: Do they really? Is that what they call it? Hello, volunteer.
1: So, check with them. Well, some days.
0: Some days. What, from 2:30 a.m. till 5 a.m.?
1: Yeah.
0: Right.

0: coming home. 4 minutes away from 8. It's Loving Life 103.1. A friend of yours has just sent me a message.
1: Morning.
0: So she likes to snort, apparently.
1: Laughing. Yeah,
0: laughing.
1: Careful. She's not the examiner anymore.
0: Oh, no.
1: Morning, Jenna.
0: Oh, dear, oh, dear. She's obviously lives in Lawrence, and she drives into Grafton to work.
1: Yeah, yeah.
0: And so she loves listening to the radio on the way in.
1: Ex-school teacher.
0: So she's got a bit of a bad habit.

0: 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Loving Life, local news.
1: The Clarence River Fishermen's Co-op headquarters in River Street, McLean, is set to go under the hammer at auction on August 19. Chairman of the board, Gary Anderson, says the decision was one of the hardest in the organisation's 80-year history.
2: The property is going up for auction on the 19th of August. And look, it's due to... We just can't sit here and say it's all because of one industry problem, but there's it's been like a snowball effect over the last, even before the 2022 floods. There's been a snowball effect of hurts all the way along the line. And the biggest one to date is obviously, and everyone's heard about it, is the white spot disease that was detected. And I want to reiterate on this. There has not been, to date, a sample of white spot disease detected in the Clarence River itself.
1: Member for Clarence, Richie Williamson, who has been trying to keep the state government to account, says this is tragic for the industry and the fishing community.
3: The government have walked away from the fishing industry on the Clarence. There has been bugger all support for the co-op. In fact, none whatsoever to help them get over the white spot crisis in the uncooked green prawns. And this is a direct result of government inaction, I'm afraid.
1: Mr. Anderson says the board acknowledges the generations of employees, commercial fishers, members, customers and the wider Clarence community who've supported the organisation over the past 80 years, but the board remained committed to supporting local commercial fishers and ensuring the co-op continued to operate into the future.
2: No, we are not closing, that's for sure. 100% not closing. It's just a part of our restructure, and unfortunately it has to be that site. Look, we will, on August 19th, there could be more replanning involved, because if it goes to auction and doesn't sell, well, then as a board, we've got to sit down and righto, what's our next plan?
1: Richie Williamson says it's an end of an era.
3: Well, sadly, it's an end of an era at McLean for the Clarence River Fishermen's Co-op, with their premises in McLean going up for sale and their fish and chip shop, their retail outlet, closing as of yesterday. I think it's very sad. Since 1948, 49, the co-op has been in existence there, and now no longer. I just think it's a bad, bad day.
1: Young people aged 12 to 25 and who live in Grafton are being invited to participate in a workshop and get paid $50 per hour. Amy McNeil, Director of Integrated Wellbeing from Healthy North Coast, explains.
4: So Healthy North Coast are running a series of workshops called Let's Talk Health, and they're going to be delivered in both in-person and online starting next week in Coffs and Grafton. We really value young people's time and ideas, and young people know what is needed for health and wellbeing, and their insights can really help us to make services better. So that's why we're really inviting young people to join us to learn more about what they need to be well in the community.
1: She says there'll be some key topics for discussion.
4: So what we'll be covering really largely is around mental health, health and wellbeing, so physical health and things that help keep them well as well. We'll also cover off things like work and education support, how to stay well, particularly around mental health and wellbeing, and drug and alcohol health as well.
1: Ms. McNeil says the workshop will be held at Vines on Fitzroy Street next Thursday, July 30, from 10:30.
4: Yeah, so we're holding a series of different workshops, and we are really hoping to talk to young people, parents, carers, family members, and someone who supports young people. And so there's a range of workshops being held, both online and in person, and you can go to the Healthy North Coast website to find out more and search Let's Talk Health. So the information gathered will be informing how we deliver services like Headspace and other youth and family-based services across the region as well.
1: Clarence Valley School students are set to put their literacy skills to the test, with registrations now open for the Kids News Prime Minister's Spelling Bee. The free competition involves students in years 3 to 8 being challenged to spell 30 randomly generated words, with the highest scorers progressing through to the state and national finals. Last year, more than 82,000 students participated in the National Spelling Bee, which is backed by additional resources that help support students, teachers and families. Diana Jenkins from Kids News says it's a simple and fun way for local students to test their spelling and digital skills.
5: We know that kids in regional areas don't always have the same resources as metropolitan schools. We want the B to be accessible to all. And something I'm so proud of is to see the numbers of regional students grow year on year, the number of regional schools who are involved. Universal literacy is something that should be achievable in Australia. And we want some of those inequities to be eliminated. And I certainly hope that the competition offers that.
0: Loving life, local sport.
1: The Junction Hill Tennis Club will hold a cardio and pop tennis fundraiser session from 5:30 this afternoon. The cost is $5 per player per session, and every dollar raised will go to the MND and Me Foundation to help support vital research and care for individuals and families affected by MND. No experience is required, just head along for some fun, and if you don't have a racket, one can be provided. For more details, contact Darren on 0419 831 023. 0419 831 023. And that's the latest in Loving Life local news and sport. The weather details are next.
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5: And a very good Wednesday morning to you, partly
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5: The UVI today, moderate 24 degrees and sunny tomorrow, 20 and fine on Friday. Cooler start to the day on Saturday, just 3 degrees with a top of 21. 22 degrees on Sunday. Late showers on Monday, 22, and 22 degrees and late showers on Tuesday. Poor Jenna. 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

0: It's Loving Life 103.1 right across the Clarence Valley through FM 103.1, the Community Radio Plus app, and also, of course, online through lovinglife.fm. Well, for the past 80 years, we've known the Clarence River Fishermen's Co-op to be part of the McLean landscape. But unfortunately now, times have got to the point where they have to look at their finances and make sure that they can continue for at least another 80 years. I'm pleased to say that the chairperson of the facility down there is Gary Anderson. Gary, thanks for your time.
1: Good morning, listeners. Yeah, no problem at all, mate.
0: Gary, can you tell us what the situation is with the Clarence River Fishermen's Co-op? You've got the actual facility there in River Street, McLean, up for auction on the 19th of August. What's happened?
1: Okay, so that's our headquarters, and it has been for a lot of years. It's a it's more to the fishing industry than just a receival depot. It really is. It's a generations of families and friends and employees and all that. So, yeah, look, we've had to make one of the biggest decisions this organisation has ever had to make in the 80 years. The property is going up for auction on the 19th of August. And, look, it's due to – we just can't sit here and say it's all because of one – industry problem, but there's it's been like a snowball effect over the last even before the 2022 floods. There's been a snowball effect of hurts all the way along the line, and the biggest one to date is obviously, and everyone's heard about it, is the white spot disease that was detected. And I want to reiterate on this. There has not been, to date, a sample of white spot disease detected in the Clarence River itself. So the detection of white spot was on the prawn farms in the Clarence area. So that's where the detection was. And obviously what happens from there, because of white spot, it becomes a biosecurity thing. So we become part of the biosecurity work order and location order, and that's where we sit now. So, look, I suppose we went two and a half. It's pretty simple. We went 2.5 years of our river fleet not being able to work. That was a part of the control of the biosecurity white spot was to, and they were compensated. So the fishermen were compensated. I guess what that hurt with us was the cooperative being the chain supply, the depot, the receival, the marketing area, and the facility as a whole. We were absolutely devastated by that because we just had no supply coming in for 2.5 years of river school prawns. Now, a lot of people just associate white spot with the river, but we've got to remember, we are the biggest cooperative in New South Wales. We've got an offshore, inshore fleet. The inshore is obviously our river. But our offshore fleet was also part of the biosecurity control zone as well. So even our ocean fleet are not allowed to bring in what we call green, which is the raw school prawns. They're not allowed to leave the boat, so they all have to be cooked. So that has also minimised catch rates from out at sea of our well-renowned around the world, Clarence school prawns that are well sought after for human consumption, as we all know.
0: Yeah, you're not wrong. It certainly has been a devastating effect. And, I mean, the fact that there's been no white spot actually detected in the Clarence River itself, but the order's been placed on those fishermen has been obviously destruction of the fishing industry. So what's actually going to happen with the building? Is that what the property itself is up for auction?
1: Yeah, it's the whole site. So that's our the headquarters. Look, a lot of people are starting to panic and, they're saying we're going to move wholly and solely to Iluka, and that's not quite correct. Like, there's a lot of planning involved in this. This is a big decision. The board of directors, we're the ones responsible. We're elected on there by our members to to run their business for them. And we've taken a lot of external advice, financial advice, business advice to make our decision. And whilst we will compress, we will consolidate, and a lot of our activities will move to our Iluka depot on the down the boat harbour at Iluka, because that facility has got some really good areas in that building there to accommodate us. The fact of the matter is, we will also have a receival depot somewhere in McLean area, whether that's out of Townsend, you know, nice and flood free, close to the M1. That's what we're planning. We're already talking with possible partners to make that happen. So yeah, there's a lot happening, but the big thing and the the heavy heart side of things is certainly on August 19th when we go to auction with our, as I said, our historic site. It really hurts. It really hurts. Like, we're talking generations.
0: Yeah.
1: You know, the old families that are, it's going to affect. And, you know, everyone loves the fish and chip shop there overlooking the Clarence River. You know, we've got a fuel depot out the front. So, yeah, there's a lot at stake. And that's why I just keep saying it is the biggest and the hardest decision we've ever had to make.
0: If the government was to lift the actual order, which they've got in place at the moment until 2030, would that make the decision reversible?
1: That's a good question. I'm not. I would not. It takes time. We've already lost our markets. It takes time. Even if it was just we know it won't, because it is a It's a biosecurity, so I can't believe that happened. But even if it did, if you want that scenario, no, that would not save us straight away. Mm. It would give us more room for planning,
0: yeah.
1: And over time that would absolutely kick back in and help us, because it's a big slice of our business. And that's, raw school prawns, they have been, whether it goes into the bait market or whether it goes into the human consumption market, which ours was so sought after, into Victoria and Melbourne especially, Woolworths, a lot of areas were just, they're the one. So it's this impact of this raw school prawn closure is affecting all around the country. It's just not us that's hurting. It's our suppliers that have, they all set up markets and customers and all that. So at the end of the day, everyone now is affected by the biosecurity order of no green prawns leaving the boats. So yeah. Now the operators now have to go. It's a lot of hard work. There's a lot of work involved in cooking a prawn on a little river trawler. You lose weight. You've got to grade your product, and then you've got to make sure that they're well looked after. Whereas the green prawn is just a hell of a lot easier to handle. You don't have to grade them to the extent of the cooked prawn, and that's exactly how the market wants them. Green, frozen, and send them off.
0: Yeah. So I guess you could say the damage that's been done by that order being placed onto the Clarence River. Obviously, the market is tough, but it's even tougher when you've got that order. And even if it was to be lifted, there's a lot to come back from that.
1: Yeah, certainly. And look, we did a lot of arguing over the time, because the Clarence River was, it was deemed white spot free as far as the wild caught sector. It was. It wasn't until, in fact, we were pushing down the avenue of Clarence being a standalone biosecurity zone, and it wasn't until right at the last moment detection was found out towards Woody Head, towards Evans Head, and that's when the powers to be in biosecurity took over and just said, "No, it's going to be a full zone. There's not going to be a Clarence section. It's totally hooked together and that's where we sit now.
0: Certainly is a sad day. I've got connections myself. My in-laws have been part of the fishing industry there in McLean for a lot of years, and I remember when my father-in-law was alive, he'd always go down there to the Fisherman's Co-op and get prawns ready for Christmas dinner and Christmas lunch, and also the fish that he used to get from down there. You know, it was just unbelievable. So certainly a sad day for those in the fishing industry, but I suppose the good news is you're not closing. You're just evaluating your case of your business.
1: Yeah, I guess that's the message we want to get out there. No, we are not closing, that's for sure. 100% not closing. It's just a part of our restructure, and unfortunately it has to be that site. Look, we will, on August 19th, there could be more replanning involved, because if it goes to auction and doesn't sell, well, then as a board, we've got to sit down and write, oh, what's our next plan of attack? In the meantime, we've got, there's been proposals put to possible partners. So we've got a lot happening. We're not just sitting here thinking we're going to sell on August 19th. And one thing I want to put out there is this is not all about saving money. This is all, the fishing industry is nowhere near what it used to be. And even that's before white spot, okay? So that's the important thing to remember. You know, like back in the day, we had 320 members, shareholders. We had fishermen, 80, 90 to 100 fishermen on the river, and 50 trawlers out at sea. And that's all changed over the last 20 years. So what we've now got to do is, we've got to, I suppose that's because it was such a big decision. We now have to go with the times, restructure, and make sure that we're strong and healthy let's go another 80 years. Why not?
0: Absolutely. Gary, I appreciate your time this morning. Wish you, the board, and, of course, all the fishing families in the Clarence the very best for the future. And we'll follow this story with interest. And let's hope that, we can go for another 80 years.
1: Thank you very much.
0: Chair of the Clarence River Fishing Co-op in Gary Anderson, and the news coming through that they'll be selling their site down there at auction on August 19th.
2: 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It's Kickstart Your Day with Damo and Rob. 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

0: 26 past 8. Bruce Springsteen and I'm on fire. Well, we were on fire this morning when you came in.
1: Until we got the air conditioning tech in to come and press the power button.
0: Exactly. Could you imagine if I had actually organised with a technician? It would have cost us a fortune.
1: Here you go. Have you tried turning it on and off?
0: Dear oh dear. It's it's one of those things like...
1: We won't make that mistake again, right?
0: No, we won't.
1: No.
0: Well, I don't think we will.
1: I hope not.
0: I hope we will not.
1: Be silly if we
0: anything's do. Possible with you.
1: Hey, true. It's Wednesday.
0: So, 27 past 8. We're going to play some hats off in a moment, but guess what?
1: What?
0: You got to go.
1: Oh, it's time to leave.
0: Yeah.
1: Okay. I'll go and do some stuff over there.
0: See you on the Sunday for Homegrown.
1: Yes. We have Torren Leek.
0: And he was one of the winners from the Coffs Clarence Songwriters Competition.
1: Yeah, he won the pop song category.
0: Yeah.
1: So, and he's been writing for a long time.
0: All right, fantastic. So we'll catch up with him on Sunday at 4.
1: Yes.
0: We'll see you then.
1: Thanks, mate.
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3: Welcome to our winter treats. 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Better still, mastering meringues is the first step towards a full-blown pavlova, because if you can nail a meringue, you can make a pavlova. 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So to make your meringue, you're going to need to get into the kitchen and grab 3 egg whites, 3/4 cups of sugar, 1/4 teaspoon of cream of tartar, and a splash of vanilla if you choose. First, we're going to beat our egg whites until they are foamy, then gradually add the sugar and cream of tartar while continuing to beat until the mixture becomes thick, glossy, and holds stiff peaks. To check if you have the stiff peaks, use a spoon and take a scoop, turn it upside down. If your beaten egg is firm enough, it'll stay on that spoon. So that's what it means. A nice glossy stiff peak. You'll recognize it when you see it. Now spoon or pipe that onto a baking tray which has been lined with baking paper. So you can pipe it into pretty swirls or little blobs, whatever you want, but you know, good old fashioned spoon never hurt. Use one spoon to scoop a blob. Use the second spoon to swipe it off onto your baking sheet. And they will be rustic but still taste the same. Now we're going to bake that at 100 degrees for 1 to 1.5 hours until they're crispy and dry. Now this is key. We're going to turn the oven off, crack open the door, and allow those meringues to completely cool on the inside of the oven. So that takes a little bit of patience, but we can do it. Meringues are believed to have originated in Europe several hundred years ago, actually, and quickly became popular because they transformed a simple ingredient into an elegant sweet treat. They're also fantastic because it's a really good example of old-fashioned kitchen frugality. When recipes called for the egg yolks to make, say, custards or curds or even mayonnaise, clever cooks found a way to use those leftover whites rather than throwing them out and wasting them. So serve those on their own or sandwiched with ice cream. Crumbled over fruit is really nice, or tuck them into a lunchbox for a special treat. Sometimes the simplest recipes are the ones worth scribbling into the family recipe book for the next generation, just like my nan did.
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0: It is a Wacky Wednesday here at Loving Life 103.1. National news headlines just around the corner, but making local news today, the Clarence River Fishermen's Co-op headquarters in McLean will be auctioned on August 19, marking a significant moment in the organisation's 80-year history. Grafton young people aged between 12 and 25 can earn $50 an hour by joining a Healthy North Coast workshop next Thursday. Students across the Clarence Valley are being encouraged to register for the Prime Minister's Spelling Bee. And don't forget, Junction Hill Tennis Club is holding a fundraiser this afternoon from 5:30 with cardio and pop tennis, raising money for the MND and Me Foundation. All the details coming up in the local news. But first, let's head to the Air Newsroom with a national news update.
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2: Air News Headlines, I'm Lee Harrison. Making news today, some energy experts warn Australia may be left considering fuel rationing within months as a second key shipping lane in the Middle East is disrupted. With the Strait of Hormuz still impeded, Iran-backed Houthi rebels in Yemen claim they'll block Saudi vessels in the Red Sea. Australians have been urged to reconsider the need for overseas travel as tensions continue in the Middle East. Travel advice has been upgraded to level 3 for Jordan, Oman and Saudi Arabia. A prominent charity is calling for greater supports to assist victim survivors flee domestic violence. Anglicare has released new research showing the cost of fleeing violent situations has risen by more than 70% over the last decade. And the Canadian Prime Minister says all options are on the table as he holds talks with the US President about a 50% tariff imposed on Canadian imports into the United States. In air sport, Geelong's in talks with Tyson Stengel's management about a potential exit for the Premiership cat from the club after a year of personal issues. And in rugby league, a boost for the Bulldogs. Captain Stephen Crichton has been named to return from an arm injury for Friday night's clash with the Warriors. These stories and more today. This is Air News.
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0: A partly cloudy Wednesday, a slight chance of a shower near the Queensland border today. The UVI will be moderate. Looking ahead for tomorrow, fine and sunny in 24, 20 and fine for Friday, 21 and sunny for Saturday, after an overnight low of 3, 4 to 22 on Sunday and 5 to 22 with late showers on Monday and Tuesday, late shower 6 to 22. 23 our expected top today, right now sitting on 15 degrees. It's 22 to 9 and that is the latest in Loving Life National News Sport and Weather.

0: Guys, James Johnston, I ought to know better. It's 14 to 9. We're going to catch up with the lovely Beth from the Christchurch Cathedral Op Shop. They've got a big celebration coming up in August. We'll find out more details about that. They're also looking for some volunteers. We'll talk to Beth in a matter of moments. You're invited to give feedback, though, through the Clarence Valley Council. They've got quite a few different public exhibitions out there at the moment, and a lot of them are closed today, the 22nd of July. The draft Clarence Valley Council Flying Fox Camp Management Plan, the draft community hall strategy, the draft code of meeting practice policy, they all close today. They're available to have a look at clarence.nsw.gov.au/on-exhibition. If you'd like to put your 2 cents worth in, there's also some proposed lease renewals also on the website as well. The part Pilot Street Road Reserve in Yamba and the part Queen Street Road Reserve in Iluka. You can get more details by going to council's website, clarence.nsw.gov.au/on-exhibition. Latest in national news coming up at 9.
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0: It is a Wacky Wednesday here at Loving Life 103.1, also through the Community Radio Plus app and online through lovinglife.fm. It's a pleasure to welcome to the program this morning, lovely Beth, to talk about, of course, the big 30th anniversary coming up at the Christchurch Cathedral. Good morning.
1: Good morning, Damien. Nice to be here.
0: Nice to have you on the program again. So 30 years you're celebrating later in the month, which of course is in August. Tell me more about it.
1: Yeah, so it's actually happening on Monday the 3rd of August. And as you said, we're turning 30 years old. So the op shop has been around for a little while longer than the 30 years, but that's how long the physical store is that you can see on Fitzroy Street. So we're celebrating and we want to invite the local community to a morning tea, particularly anyone who may have contributed to our wonderful shop through volunteering over the years. This event's really going to be about celebrating the people who have made and continue to make this place what it is. So we want to welcome anyone and everyone to a relaxed morning tea event on our historic cathedral grounds with a complimentary tea, coffee and light refreshments to be provided. So please come along. Feel free to share your stories, reconnect with others, celebrate the heart and history of our op shop. So again, the morning tea is going to be held on the 3rd of August on a Monday, just a couple of weeks from now. It will be between 10 a.m. and 12 p.m. and you can find us at Christchurch Cathedral. We'll be set up on the beautiful grassy lawns of the historic cathedral site, very close to the corner of Fitzroy and Duke Street in Grafton.
0: Yeah, that sounds fantastic. And I would imagine that you would have had a lot of people come through the doors there of the op shop to help volunteer and also to donate over those 30 years.
1: Oh, absolutely. I mean, at the moment, I think we have about 15 volunteers who run the op shop single-handedly, but that number increases to about 100 if you think about the support that we need across that broader cathedral precinct. So times that over the last 30 years, and yeah, it's a big number.
0: Yeah, you're not wrong about that. Now, talking about the op shop, you've got a few sales that are happening.
1: Yeah, that's right. So to complement our celebration and give back to our customers and local community, we are going to be running some birthday sales that will be starting in that week of the 3rd of August. So one of those sales will be fill a bag for $10. So all ladies, men's and kids' clothing will all be up for grabs at just $10 for a full grocery bag's worth. So even if you can't make it to our birthday party, head on into the store when you get a chance and check out that incredible deal. And if all of that sounds really good and you can't wait to get in store, we've actually got some sales running right now, which will be in place up until the end of July. So that includes all our teddies and soft toys are discounted down to $1 each at the moment. All our men's business pants are $2 each. You can rug up for winter with our scarves at just $3 for two scarves. Our kids' books, two for $1 as always. And today we've also just started a sale on all of our jeans to raise awareness for kids who are born with genetic conditions. So all men's and ladies' jeans will be discounted to just $3 each, starting from today up until Jeans for Jeans Day, which is Thursday the 7th of August.
0: Fantastic. Now, we mentioned before how many volunteers have come through the doors there of the Christchurch Cathedral and the op shop, and you're always looking for more people to give a helping hand because many more hands make a lot more lighter work.
1: Absolutely. As I said, our volunteers really are the heart of our shop. It is an incredibly rewarding role to be able to volunteer and participate, give back to your local community. But it's also a great way for you to socialise and become part of a close-knit supportive community yourself. So if you are interested in giving some of your time to volunteering at the op shop or for the broader cathedral precinct, please feel free to drop in and have a chat to us, or give us a call on 66421906.
0: Fantastic. Beth, thank you so much for having a chat to us this morning, and let's hope we can get some volunteers, but also let's hope we can throw you a bigger 30th birthday party. To be 30 again would be great.
1: That's it, Damien. Thank you so much.
0: No worries, Beth. Of course, talking about volunteering and some of those great sales and the celebrations there at the op shop of the Christchurch Cathedral on the corner of Duke and, of course, Fitzroy Street here in Grafton.
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0: Well, that is it for me today. Thank you for your company. James is standing by after the 9 o'clock news. I'll catch you bright on a bushy tail first at 5 a.m. tomorrow morning to do it all over again for a Thursday. Enjoy the rest of your day.

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1: Good morning, I'm Lee Harrison. The US State Department has issued a worldwide alert for its citizens, warning there's a potential for unforeseen escalation in its war with Iran. Australians have also been urged to reconsider the need for overseas travel as tensions escalate. Analysts now fear that global oil prices could push higher if the Strait of Hormuz remains shut. During a fiery exchange with a reporter, President Trump has defended his administration's military strategy.
2: Is the plan to just keep bombing until they give up?
3: There are no signs. Why, do you know something that I don't know?
2: Well, they continue to attack our allies and
3: you don't know what the dialogue is behind the scenes that they want to meet desperately to try and end it because they're getting decimated. You don't know anything.
1: A federal government minister says it's still too soon to say if an Australian-born Islamic State member could return to Australia. Paediatrician Tarek Kamlay was previously thought to have been killed but is now believed to be in an Iraqi jail. It's understood he's one of 13 Australian men linked to ISIS, hoping to be released and return home. Murray Watt says the government won't provide any assistance to foreign fighters trying to get back home.
4: Under the former coalition government, over 40 foreign fighters did return to this country. So sometimes there are limits around what governments can do. But certainly anyone who returns to Australia who's been part of these sorts of organisations will face the full force of the law.
1: One Nation MP Barnaby Joyce says he's incredibly sorry for his verbal outburst towards his dog during an interview. When answering questions about the party's leader, Pauline Hanson, Mr. Joyce yelled, "Sit out," at his staff he bought a collie cross. Mr. Joyce says his dog Stella had been interrupting him during the live broadcast.
5: And I'm not on the balls of my toes. I'm not playing the good shots. So I'm getting a little bit angry. Then I'm getting really angry. And then verbally assaulted the dog.
1: Teachers in Victoria claim they have the public's full support in calling a strike tomorrow. They voted down a second pay offer from the state government, standing by their call for a range of other issues, including contact hours and class sizes, be addressed. Justin Mullaly at the Education Union says teachers just want to teach.
6: To make sure that the core work that they do, and that's around making sure that every child in their classroom is really doing well when it comes to their learning, is thriving when it comes to their well-being. That's the critical thing, not all the other work that teachers are being piled, that's been piled on teachers.
1: And a retailer in New South Wales has been hit with a record fine of over $1 million as part of the crackdown on illicit tobacco in the state. The shop in Hornsby in Sydney's north was caught continuing to operate despite a closure order from New South Wales Health. This is Air News. Geelong is in talks with Tyson Stengel's management about a potential exit for the Premiership Cat after a year of personal issues. Stengel hasn't played at AFL level this year and is currently back in South Australia, having been on personal leave from the Cats at different stages this season. Meanwhile, Collingwood coach Craig McRae says their love and support for Bobby Hill will never waver as the club look to part ways and negotiate an exit. McRae says he hasn't seen Hill at the club for some time.
7: As a coach, you go, I hope the young lad's going okay. If you're out there, Bobby, we've got a lot of love and care for you. And then the other part is completely out of my hands. I've spoken here openly before about some things that are happening in his life, so I'll leave that for where it needs to be, but we won't waver in our love and support for this young man.
1: To rugby league now, and Dean Young is determined to make the most of his opportunity after being appointed permanent coach of the Dragons. Young says he wants to win back the faith of the fans.
8: Wanted to be a first grade coach ever since I started back in 2013, and I'm thankful to the club to show the support and give me the opportunity, and now the opportunity is mine. I've got 2 years to make the most of it, and that's what I plan on doing.
1: And FIFA's confirmed Argentina will face an investigation into the ugly scenes that followed their loss in the World Cup final, which saw a Spanish player grabbed by the throat. Australian independent Radio News.
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14: And good morning. Partly cloudy today and 23 tomorrow. A bit warmer, sunny, 24 degrees. Then sunny conditions for Friday and into Saturday.
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And there goes Paula Cole. I don't want to waste here at Loving Life 103.1. Good morning. Welcome along. James Heppelwhite here for Wednesday, the 22nd of July. On the way very shortly, Laura Branigan from the 80s, Sonia Dada as well right now. This is Keith Urban.

0: There we are, Sonia Dada. That was their debut single from 1993, and You Ain't Thinking About Me here at Loving Life. Not a bad song, actually. I've known that for a while. It's one of those songs that sort of reminds me of my high school days, back in that time zone there in the early 1990s. Yes, just reminds me how old I am getting. It is James Applewhite this morning. Hopefully you're enjoying the music too. Celine Dion, Smash Mouth shortly as well today. Partly cloudy in 23.
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0: There we are, Ben Lee. Catch My Disease. I'd prefer if I didn't, thank you. Unless it's just infectious happiness. We'll go with that one. It is James here this morning. Quick sponsorship break. Then we're back into the tunes, heading up towards the local news headlines at 10 this morning. One Direction Transvision Vamp shortly as well. Now, Pete's Prescription back on the radio tomorrow night. Yes, it's Wednesday, James. Pete's Prescription's on Thursday nights between 7 and 10. And this week, his feature hour includes a tribute to Freddie Cannon, one of the pioneers of rock and roll from the United States of America, passed away over the weekend. That's Freddie Cannon in the feature hour tomorrow night here at Loving Life on Pete's Prescription.
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And there's a group that consists of Liam Payne, Lewis Tomlinson, Niall Horan and Harry Styles, a group that's actually been on an indefinite hiatus since 2016 there. And that's what makes you beautiful here at Loving Life 103.1. Coming up towards 10 o'clock, local news headlines coming up very soon with Damo. Right now, Tina Arena. This is Chains here at Loving Life.

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1: The future of one of the Clarence Valley's best-known landmarks has taken another step, with the Clarence River Fishermen's Co-op headquarters in River Street, McLean, to be auctioned on August 19. The Co-op says while it's a difficult decision, it's committed to continuing to serve local commercial fishers into the future. Healthy North Coast is also inviting Grafton residents aged 12 to 25 to attend a paid youth workshop next Thursday, with participants earning $50 an hour. Registrations have opened for the Kids at News Prime Minister's Spelling Bee, giving Clarence Valley students in years 3 to 8 the chance to qualify for state and nationals finals. And in local sport, everyone is welcome to this afternoon's cardio and pop tennis fundraiser at the Junction Hill Tennis Club, raising funds for the MND and Me Foundation. That's some of what's making local news and sport today, Wednesday, July 22nd.
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